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1: Massive congratulations. I've been seeing all the code words go in at fox.com.au. What are you up to in Melbourne this weekend?
2: Oh, I have a lot of family business.
1: Hypothetically, if we transfer $10,000 into your bank account about 6:30 tonight, would you still spend time with the fam or would you be doing something else?
2: 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Of course. Of course, we need this money for my family. Yeah. We are new in Australia. We moved from Ukraine.
1: Yeah.
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1: Best of luck then, all right? 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We're at the halfway point. 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Fifi, Fev and Nick popping up during this ad break for your share in the 100K payday. 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

0: Second point here. 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
1: Bud Wines. Bud Wines.
0: It's an ad.
1: Bud Wines.
0: It's an ad for Budweiser. And a producer in the 90s heard that, and he's like, I'm going to make a song out of it. And I'm going to play it next after this. 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
9: Good morning, I'm Matthew Layton. Two fires have kept crews busy with one turning deadly. A man died at a South Coogee unit in Sydney's east, while a Surry Hills blaze was put out with no injuries reported. The federal government is admitting the anti-corruption watchdog needs a bit of a clean-up of its own. The Attorney General says the NAC needs a reset after boss Paul Brereton quit amid conflict of interest concerns.
10: This is an opportunity, I think, with the commissioner's resignation, and also we have a vacancy as a deputy commissioner, for a reset.
9: Michelle Rowland there on the ABC. Amazon's being taken to court over kids' unicorn backpacks. The ACCC alleges button battery warnings were missing from light-up toys sold online. A rescue mission in Laos is getting Aussie backup. Adelaide-based cave diver Josh Richards is flying in to help reach five survivors before more rain floods the last air pockets. And the White House is trying to cool talk of a done deal with Iran. J.D. Vance says key sticking points remain.
11: First,
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This is The Fox. I don't know what's happened to my songs. Let me press that button. I genuinely don't what's happened here. How am I going to play the next song? Let's see if I can play it out of here. There we go. Hey, Fifi Feva Nick on Monday. Much more professional than I am. You know how we've done some really exclusive stuff? The Cat's Eye tickets years ago. There was Justin Bieber on the world famous rooftop. Well, there is an artist no one else apart from The Fox can get you to see. It happens Monday from 8 a.m.

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1: Chelsea in Murrumbina, say you were the sixth winner of that $10,000 instant fund transfer this afternoon. 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
1: 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We got more non-stop R&B next. And we have got Fifi Fevernick popping up during this ad break as well to dish out another code word. 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

0: in the know.
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10: Hello there, I'm Matthew Layton. The Consumer Watchdog is taking Amazon Australia to court in a first-of-its-kind case for online marketplaces. It alleges a kid's unicorn backpack with a button battery toy was sold without proper safety warnings.
11: A serious safety risk for young children. If swallowed or inserted, they can cause severe internal burns and injury, in some cases, death.
10: That's Katrina Lowe from the ACCC. Meanwhile, the EU has fined Temu $325 million over illegal and unsafe items. Five people are still alive inside a flooded mine cave, but the weather could change everything. Aussie specialist Josh Richards is flying to Laos to help get them out before heavy rain makes the rescue even harder. And John Farnham's getting the mega tribute treatment with a huge lineup of global and Aussie stars coming together for one big night. The show is locked in for Rod Laver Arena on September 20, with Celine Dion and Hugh Jackman appearing by satellite.
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29: Hello there, Matthew Layton with you. Opposition leader Angus Taylor says he was just voicing what plenty of Australians are feeling after swearing at the Prime Minister in Parliament. The Coalition is pushing back on negative gearing and capital gains tax changes. Amazon Australia is being dragged to court over a kid's backpack with a hidden hazard. ACCC Deputy Chair Katrina Lowe says the bag came with a light-up unicorn toy powered by button batteries that allegedly missed mandatory safety warnings.
30: This is the first federal court case brought by the ACCC.

0: product safety standards.
1: A fragile ceasefire between the US and Iran could be getting a two-month lifeline. The reported deal would keep the truce going for another 60 days and reopen key shipping lanes through the Strait of Hormuz. And tickets go on sale Tuesday for a star-packed John Farnham fundraiser, with Rod Laver Arena hosting Hugh Jackman, Celine Dion, Keith Urban and Richard Marx.
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1: Checking a Foxcast, cloudy across Melbourne today, dropping to 11 tonight. Showers increasing tomorrow and a top of 18, and Sunday a shower or two, 15 degrees. 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

It's been a ride. I guess I had to go to that place to get to this one. Now some of you might still be in that place. 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
0: Oh yeah, this afternoon you could be celebrating with Friday night date night done right, Liz, if you're a $10,000 winner.
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0: You are in the draw for the 100K pay date this afternoon. 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
3: Awesome. I'll be waiting.
0: Good luck. All right, and keep it locked as well. You never know when your next code word is going to drop, all right? The next guaranteed one is at 2, but you never know. We could be sneaky and have you ready at our website at any minute, so keep it locked.
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6: Morning, Nath. What is your plan here? How are you going to fire him up?
7: I'm going to tell him that I've actually got a trip planned this weekend to go away. So I'm going to make that into a month-long surprise European holiday.
6: Yes! Oh, yeah. Okay.
8: Hello.
7: Yeah, Dad, it's me. Can you hear me?
8: Yeah, I can hear you.
7: I've got to ask you something. Are we busy the next few weeks?
8: Yeah, fine.
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8: 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Of course you can't. What are you talking about?
7: Why?
8: Nathan, I'm not talking now. Stop it.
6: Alex? Is that Alex?
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6: 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It's Fifi, Fev and Nick here from Fox FM.
10: G'day, Alex.
8: You've been licking with this bull.
10: Mate, you sound angry, mate. You're busy.
8: It takes more holidays than the Queen.
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6: 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There's works on the Ring Road Greensboro bound after Pascavel Road. They're blocking the left-hand lane. In Nunawading, a crash on Whitehorse Road westbound after Springvale Road. The Hume Freeway slow outbound approaching O'Hearns Road. 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

0: afternoon, I'm Matthew Layton. The Coalition says it's ready to rumble if Labor wants an early election fight over tax. Liberal frontbencher Jonathan Dunham telling Sky News PM Anthony Albanese should test his changes with voters, despite polls suggesting the Coalition could cop another whack.
1: We're always ready. Of course, the point being here that this government has no mandate to do what it's doing in rushing these laws to rip off Australians with the tax changes through the Parliament.
0: Meanwhile, the government's brushing off gloomy housing forecasts as vested interest noise. Property groups say Labor's tax changes will hit supply and rents, but Treasury and Grattan tip only tiny rent increases. Amazon is facing federal court action over children's backpacks sold online. The ACCC alleges a light-up unicorn toy failed button battery warning rules. And Jeff Bezos' space race has hit a pretty fiery speed bump, with Blue Origin's giant New Glenn rocket going up in flames. No injuries have been reported.
2: Terms apply.
0: Checking your Foxcast, cloudy across Melbourne today, dropping to 11 tonight. Showers increasing tomorrow and a top of 18, and Sunday a shower or two, 15 degrees. 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
7: So, your name, we want to add it to our winners list this afternoon. 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
11: The code word is
12: weekend.
7: There you go, because the weekend's basically on now. So, weekend. Have 15 minutes to pop that in at our website. That's our last code word before we make the winning call this afternoon. Aaron and Tommy on after we do an hour of non-stop

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2: 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What's this car doing? It's driving.

0: 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Nelly, Country Grandma, 227. What a bit of like Blue Light Disco school vibe.
1: Underages. Did all of that. So, yes.
2: Now you've got the reality check of kids screaming in the background.
1: That's right, yes.
0: Lucky for you, all right. The R&B is non-stop until the kids get in the car. We're giving you that after the man who is going to visit us in September on his tour, Jason Derulo. Plays now. This is R&B Fridays. It is not.

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2: Oh, so good. And you'll be relaxed when you think about how to spend this $10,000. Katie, thinking if you win this afternoon, you're going to take a trip down to the springs, down to the hot baths and all that sort of stuff?
3: There's all the different baths and then saunas, and then you can get a massage after. And I'm just like, yes, I want to treat myself there.
2: After a long, hard week, school pickup's about to happen. Like, what's going to relax you? What kind of treatment?
3: Like a full body massage. Yeah.
2: Sounds heavenly. Well, just in time for this afternoon, our winning call with Carrie and Tommy. You are in the running for our 100K payday.
3: Thank you.
2: Nice one. And you know what else is lovely and relaxing, especially on a weekend, sleeping in on a gorgeous new bedshed bed. Reclaim your bedroom and they're up to 50% off everything stock take sale. 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You will find it at Bedshed and keep it locked for your next code word all weekend. As the man bringing the big-ass world tour to Australia announced it this week, he's on R&B Fridays right now. Here is Post Malone. Damn,

0: Fridays, it's Brad Wood handing over next to Carrie and Tommy. They are on the way from three with not only more non-stop R&B beats, but holy moly, a big day of winning as well. You could be Carrie at Harry Styles. Don't wait until the end of the year to see him in Australia. No, no, no. We want you to go over to London with a bestie, trip of a lifetime, seeing him live. More chances after three, and we're going to make our next winning call for our 100K payday. 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
8: 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A crash on the Monash Freeway outbound before Warragul Road. It's in the left-hand lane with speed back to 40. Delays are back to Toorak Road. And a crash in Taylor's Lakes on the Melton Highway eastbound approaching Kings Road. Did you know this big freeze, you don't need a seat of the G to fight against MND? 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
11: Morning, Nath. What is your plan here? How are you going to fire him up?
12: I'm going to tell him that I've actually got a trip planned this weekend to go away. So I'm going to make that into a month-long surprise European holiday.
11: Yes! Oh, yeah. Okay.
13: Hello.
12: Yeah, Dad, it's me. Can you hear me?
13: Yeah, I can hear you.
12: I've got to ask you something. Are we busy the next few weeks?
13: Yeah, fine.
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13: 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Of course you can't. What are you talking about?
12: Why?
13: Nathan, I'm not talking now. Stop it.
11: Alex, is that Alex?
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11: 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It's Fifi, Fev and Nick here from Fox FM.
14: G'day, Alex.
13: You better give me this bull.
14: 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You're busy.
13: It takes more holidays than the Queen.
9: Fifi, Fev and Nick. The Fox.
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0: 78-year-old Gary Sullivan was arrested on the Gold Coast and charged over the 1994 crime. NASA's Kennedy Space Center has been rocked by a huge explosion during a static fire test launch. Jeff Bezos' space company was carrying out a routine test at the time. John Farnham has confirmed he'll never sing in public again following extensive facial and jaw surgery to remove his cancer. Some of the world's biggest stars are going to honor the music legend in a blockbuster tribute concert at Rod Laver Arena in September. And there's been a surprise announcement of the latest slider for the AFL's Big Freeze. Governor-General Sam Moyston will slide into a pool of icy water at the King's birthday match to honour Neil Danaher, who died of MND on Monday.
1: Today.
2: Jane Bunn here. Dry this evening, a low of 11. Mostly dry in the morning as we head for 18 on your Saturday. But there's a burst of showers in the afternoon and evening. For Melbourne's best news, sport and weather, watch 7 News tonight at 6.
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0: Your R&B Fridays, it's Carrie Bickmore and Tommy Little. We got Loz Barry in and we're doing some science, guys.
1: Yes, today we got ourselves dirty so that you don't have to.
2: Yeah.
3: Will it sparkle? Tell me if it'll sparkle.
2: Brilliant.
1: Great work by the Lord of the Mount on that opener there. Fantastic job from the cave.
2: What I love the most about this is that, Kieran, you brought us in like scientist jacket things and I thought,
1: lab
2: please.
1: Coats.
2: Lab coats.
0: Yeah, we're scientists.
2: I thought we're not going to need them.
1: Where's my science jacket thing?
0: Guys, I've got science to do. I need my science jacket.
1: And my pupil protecting plastic
0: shield. We're
1: shields.
0: In the science room.
4: We had hair nets.
2: We had lab coats. We had goggles. And I thought, this seems a bit excessive. I don't think we're going to need this. Well, turns out.
1: We needed it all.
2: Yep.
1: So, very simple premise. What can we make sparkle using a soda stream? Because probably you guys have just been doing water.
2: Boring.
1: You may have got caught on the Terps and decided to see if you can make a sparkling wine.
2: Yeah.
1: Made a champagne out of a rosé, something like that. But we decided we would put things to the test. Actually, as I say that, it started, and this wasn't my decision. We started by seeing if we could make sparkling water more sparkling.
2: Yeah, that was silly for the first one, I thought.
1: I thought when we were being pioneers and carrying a torch through the darkness to lead others, I think starting with mildly sparkling water was poor.
2: That was Kieran. He really wanted to see if it would sparkle more.
1: I wanted to see how quickly you'd throw him under the bus.
2: Immediately.
1: It was record time.
2: I pointed.
5: My favourite kind of water is lightly sparkling, but some people want it more sparkling.
2: Did you try the extra sparkled?
5: I didn't. I was busy.
0: Not even interested in it.
1: Surprise, surprise. Lightly sparkling water can be made into aggressively bubbly water. Give that a ding, please.
2: Yes.
0: That's science.
1: Next up on the list, we got a little more adventurous.
2: Yes. This was the Cocobella chocolate coconut water, which is always, I always have about three bottles of them in my fridge at home.
1: Do
2: I
1: you?
2: Am obsessed with that. Obsessed.
1: Okay. Someone's looking to get some kickbacks here.
2: No. I'm not. I just love it.
1: And so we thought we'd see if that sparkled.
2: Yep.
1: You can see, more importantly, you can hear our reaction here.
6: Oh my gosh.
7: Stop.
6: This is good. Quick, in the mouth. Good.
7: It sparkles, but it's terrible.
6: It's good.
2: It was terrible.
1: You thought it was terrible.
2: Yeah.
1: I didn't think it was too bad, but I don't think I've had the original.
2: Pardon?
1: I don't think. No, the look on Lauren's face is like I've said I haven't drunk water. It's chocolate coconut water. It's not the most common item.
2: It's pretty common.
0: It's huge. The coconut water in general is huge.
2: See, I hate regular coconut water.
1: But is it shocking that someone wouldn't have tried chocolate coconut water?
2: No. Sam hadn't tried it till the other day. Gave you a sip of mine.
0: She expects
1: that's me and you.
0: Yeah. You're a man of culture, and therefore you would know the chocolate coconutty goodness.
2: But it certainly sparkled.
1: Yes, it certainly sparkled. Then we upped the ante and tried tomato sauce.
2: Yeah.
1: Now, we didn't have enough tomato sauce to fill the sparkled canister, so we had to top it up with baked beans, and the result was disgusting.
6: Is it blending?
7: I just got.
6: quick! We've got to get it out of our mouth!
7: So disgusting! Go on then. Did it sparkle?
6: It's sparkling! It's sparkling!
7: Yes!
1: I can report without a doubt the tomato sauce was sparkling tomato sauce.
2: Yeah.
1: And once again, it was horrific.
2: Horrific, because the baked beans that we had to top the sauce off with had like
1: bubbles around it.
2: They'd like gone to liquid.
1: Oh, sorry. They'd mashed up.
2: Yeah.
1: Yes, because the stream of air had like eviscerated them. But then it kind of sparkled on your tongue, the cold tomato sauce. And we're here to say it can be done. Should it be done?
2: No way.
1: Probably not. Mm-mm. And if you'd like to suggest something that we should see if we can sparkle it, send us a DM that we should try at Carrie Tommy Show.
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4: 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Taylor's Lakes Homemaker, Melton Highway, Taylor's Lakes. On the ring road at slow Greensboro bound passing the Deepak bypass, then again from the Tulla Freeway to Sydney Road, slow city bound on the Westgate Freeway from Todd Road through the Burnley Tunnel and outbound past Williamstown Road. There will be Westgate Tunnel closures inbound on Sunday night and outbound on Monday night for planned maintenance. For more information and detours, visit linked.com.au. 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

0: Your R&B Fridays, it's Carrie Bickmore and Tommy Little. We got Loz Barry in today. And when the kids are hungry, grab Indomie, Australia's favourite instant noodles, packed with bold flavour and ready in minutes. 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
1: Yum, Indomie are delicious. Mm-hmm. But there are some foods that have fallen off out there. Mm. And nothing gets our callers more furious than when a product changes or it gets smaller or it ups the price or it does all three. We talk about it next.
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0: Your R&B Fridays, it's Carrie Bickmore and Tommy Little. We got Loz Barry filling in the Savo and the court's in session.
1: All rise for the food courts.
2: If they've changed the recipe or they've shrunk the size of your favourite snack or beverage, this is where you come. We heard earlier in the week that Cheetos have changed the size of the cheese and bacon balls. And apparently there's more balls per pack, but the balls are smaller.
3: I hate that because not everybody's so happy. Delicious.
2: Yes. G'day, Chloe.
4: Hi. How are you?
2: Yeah, good. Hi, what's changed?
4: The orange juice in Macca's. It used to be my comfort meal. I would have it every now and then.
2: Yeah.
4: And they changed it to like a syrup type thing.
3: Like a post mix.
4: Like a I can't even describe it. You know, like if you had a whole cup of cordial.
2: Oh, so you reckon it's gone faker?
4: So my brother worked at Macca's at the time, and he confirmed that they changed it.
2: Did he? Snitch.
4: Make it cheaper or something. So they got rid of like the real authentic orange juice to like a syrup.
3: It's like when
4: I've been too scared to try it again to see if that's gone back or not.
2: So you're not even going to give it another crack, Chloe?
4: No, I'm petrified. I don't want to do it because it was my comfort meal. Now I can't have my comfort meal.
2: So when did it was your comfort meal for years?
4: It was my thing, yeah.
2: And then they changed it. And then once, did you try it once and you're off it?
4: Yep.
2: Fair enough. It's brutal out there. It is.
3: Have you found another type of OJ that compares to the old school Macca's OJ?
4: Not really. Like there's a few out there, but there's nothing compared to that. It's ruined it for me.
2: Have you got a new comfort meal?
4: Chicken nuggets always good.
2: Oh, yeah. Also, Macca's haven't lost the business completely. Good on you, Chloe. Thank you for getting involved.
3: Paul, welcome to the food court. What have you got for us?
5: Mate, wagon wheels.
3: Oh, okay. What's happened to them?
5: Oh, they're thinner, smaller, everything's happened to them. Different jam. Mm.
3: Different it's not even cabbage. The same.
2: Paul, I don't know if I've, and, you know, forgive me for this, I don't know if I've ever eaten a full wagon wheel.
3: Are you serious?
5: Mate, they used to be half a lunch.
2: Yeah. Oh, well, I remember them being quite big, and that's why I say it. I feel like if ever there was a bit of a wagon wheel, it was broken off of friends at school.
3: Mm.
2: So it's not enough to even share them around it these days.
5: No. And mint patties have done the same. Mint patties have gone minute.
2: Yeah.
3: Mint patties.
5: They're almost like a button now. They're just like mint patties are shrunk thin, diameter down. Oh. And the other one which went with them was a crunch thing, or a crunchy, or a, not a crunchy, but it was another golden crunch, I think.
2: Golden crunch.
3: Oh, is that that? What was a golden crunch?
5: They were coconut and chocolate and a biscuity type of thing, but they're shrunk the same.
2: Oh, not the golden rough.
5: The golden rough.
3: Yes, golden rough.
2: We got there together. That's good. So, Paul, I don't reckon I've ever had a mint patty. Was that an individually wrapped thing, like a wagon wheel as well?
5: Mate, silvery blue wrapping, mint patty. Yes. Like the best mint type of, you know, not like the mint chocolate one. You get, what do they call that?
3: Mint slice.
5: Mint slice and that, they were just beautiful. But once again, the thinness, I don't know if the thinness has got something to do with the taste, but the lousiness, bloody makes you taste lousy.
2: Yeah.
5: They're just pathetic.
2: Well,
5: and they're up there in price as well.
2: Yeah.
3: That's the worst part.
2: It sucks.
3: Shrinking everything, getting rid of it, putting the price up.
2: And jacking the price up.
3: Criminal.
2: It is criminal.
6: Bad timing because they're half price at Woolies at the moment.
3: Well, stock up.
2: Well, it should be double size. Let's go to Laura. G'day, Laura.
7: Hi. How are you guys going?
2: Yeah, excellent, so good. Laura. Welcome to the food court.
7: Thank you. I think that the Cadbury Dairy Milk mini solid eggs you get at Easter have changed.
2: Oh.
7: Don't like the flavour anymore.
3: Oh, no. Mm. Don't tell me that they're chalky like all those other brands. Not all of them because some of them are great, but, you know.
7: No, because like the bigger one that's like hollow still tastes okay, but the mini ones, it's just different flavour. They don't taste as good.
2: So you don't reckon the mini eggs are made of the same stuff as the bigger eggs?
7: I think the recipe's changed since when we were younger,
2: Wow.
3: Huge.
6: I think the mini eggs are something different to just a smaller egg.
2: Mm. Okay, producer.
8: You mean the solid eggs or the mini eggs that are covered with candy?
7: No, the solid eggs.
8: The solid eggs, not
7: the mini eggs. The solid eggs.
8: We're talking about smaller, firm. They're fully chocolate solids.
7: Yeah, even like the caramello one you can get, and there's like caramel in it. It still doesn't taste like what it used to taste like.
2: Oh, made of different chocolate.
3: I hate
2: you reckon.
3: That.
2: Well, thank you for bringing it to the court's notice. We will try and get it sorted.
6: By next Easter.
2: By next Easter. You've heard it here first and probably last.
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12: 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There's debris on the Westgate Freeway outbound after Williamstown Road. It's in the right-hand lane. Reports of a crash in Kooyong on Turak Road eastbound before the Monash Freeway and in Dandenong South on the South Gippie Highway southbound before Greens Road. 40 Winks and Qantas members save up to 50% and earn 2,000 bonus Qantas points when you spend $2,999 or more. End Sunday at 40 Winks. 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And now you're up to date with the Foxes, Carrie and Tommy.
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0: Your R&B Fridays, it's Carrie Bickmore and Tommy Little. Bick is away at the moment. We got Loz Barry filling in.
1: Yeah, now Tommy, you're across Alison Hammond. Have you seen her? She does like Good Morning Britain or one of those sort of shows in the UK, and she's hilarious, right?
2: Is she?
1: Yes, she's
2: I'm
1: very
2: not
1: funny.
2: Across her.
1: Well, I saw this clip today on TikTok, and it's she does this thing called Shakespeare or Fake Schmear, right?
2: Oh.
1: And we hear either a Shakespeare quote.
2: Yes.
1: Or a fake schmear quote, and we have to guess if it's Shakespeare or not.
2: Are we stealing someone else's segment?
1: Yes.
2: Yeah.
3: Shakespeare or fake spear?
2: So we changed it to fake spear.
1: Yep.
0: Different game.
2: Yeah, different game. But fake schmear is a lot funnier than fake spear.
0: Yeah, but connections is better than Linkum.
1: Hey, well, hey,
4: but they have
1: whoa,
4: nothing
1: whoa.
4: To do with each other.
1: Nothing.
0: Same shit.
1: Whoa.
2: But
1: you,
2: also,
0: why am I passionate about
2: hang on. No. Let's get fired up on this. So, connections is not done on another show. It's just a puzzle.
1: No,
2: it's
1: no,
2: like
1: this
2: when
1: was,
2: we used to read
1: this,
2: out the quiz.
1: She's just done this a couple of times as a TikTok thing.
0: Yeah.
1: It's not like a segment.
4: But hang she's
2: on.
4: A
2: no,
4: TV
2: no.
4: show.
1: She's
2: I'm not
1: TV.
2: I'm not above taking it. Mm. I'm just trying to be clear about what we're doing.
1: I just thought, as you, as the poet, I want.
2: Well, I studied Shakespeare back in the day.
1: Everyone oh. did.
2: Yeah, I know. I actually don't think it was even Shakespeare. I think it was Shakespeare in Love, the
1: that
2: movie.
1: Is not the same. Oh my God.
2: And it was in school.
1: Yeah, we did Macbeth.
2: Oh, we did. Is that the witches?
1: Yes.
2: Yeah,
1: witches.
2: We did the witches as well. Something, something, boil and trouble.
1: Yep, bubble, bubble.
2: Bubble, bubble. Should have been the easy bit to remember. Oh, is that going to be one of them?
1: Maybe.
4: Let's see.
3: To be or not to be? That is the question.
2: Is that really what we're starting with?
1: That's Shakespeare.
2: Is that what we're starting with?
4: Well, you lost to Loz because she got in first.
2: Damn it.
5: I'm so
2: can you give context?
5: I can't move on from bubble bubble. It's double double toilet.
2: Because there's two witches?
1: Three.
2: Oh, there's three witches?
1: Yeah.
2: Oh, no. So
4: what's
2: okay.
4: the double?
2: Yeah, what is the double? Anyway, but a lot of Shakespeare words don't make a lot of sense.
1: He invented words.
2: No,
1: like
2: words.
1: When we studied, they were like, translate that, this
2: sorry,
1: to...
2: Sorry, I know what you mean now, but it sounds like he made up speaking.
1: He didn't make up all the words.
2: He invented words.
1: Sometimes he was like, hey, I don't have a word for this. I'll just make it up.
2: So the first one, which I've now just forgotten,
0: is it
2: when he's holding the skull and looking at it?
1: Is that Hamlet?
4: Sure.
0: Yes.
1: Ooh.
2: I was going to see how much further you can go. Can you give us the line again?
3: To be or not to be, that is the question.
2: Whether it is nobler in the mind to be one of the boys or to spend some time with the lady, perhaps. Perchance.
1: That's exactly what it is.
4: Perchance. Oh, perchance is actually one of the words he invented, isn't it?
2: Yeah, perchance.
1: Really?
4: No.
1: Oh. No.
2: Does anyone know the extension of the quote?
5: Yes, it's whether it's nobler in the mind to suffer the slings and arrows.
2: Oh,
1: he was so close.
2: Pretty close about the birds. The birds.
1: All right.
2: Okay.
4: All right, here's one, number two.
3: Though she be but little, she is fierce.
1: I think that's
2: sorry, just going on. So my inkling was that the first one was real.
1: Yeah.
2: The second one was probably going to be fake schmear.
1: Yeah.
0: Fake spear.
4: Whoa.
2: Fake spear. Sorry. Copyright.
1: Yeah.
2: Infringement.
4: Yeah.
2: What was it? She's little, but...
4: She's fierce.
2: Yeah.
1: Mm-hmm.
0: She be but little.
2: Unless it's Shakespeare talking about his own penis, I don't think it's Shakespeare. I think it's fake schmear.
0: Loz?
1: I'm going to throw a curveball. I thought it was Shakespeare, but I'm going to say Shakespeare.
4: You are correct.
1: Oh!
2: Is it?
4: It is
2: and
4: Shakespeare.
2: And is it indeed about his own appendage?
4: I don't know. It's from Midsight Summer's Dream.
1: Midnight.
0: God, the break we should be speaking good.
4: We can't speak good. I can't read.
2: That's
4: stuff.
2: From
0: Tommy doesn't know Shakespeare.
4: A Midsummer Night's Dream.
2: You know that one. Do you not know that one? That's the play within a play.
4: No.
1: Okay. It's got fairies in it.
2: It does, and it's got someone called Podge or something.
1: Toad? Right.
4: It's spoken by Helena.
1: Is that a different thing?
2: Is that spoken by Helena?
4: Apparently. So,
2: Helena.
4: Is it Shakespeare or is it Helena? Your third one.
1: All right.
3: He who flatters the king sharpens the axe.
2: Just a real round of applause for the mount there. Yeah. That's our audio guy reading that out.
1: So beautiful.
2: And
4: he can read.
2: And while we're butchering things left, right, and centre on this, he has really come through with the goods.
1: I think that's Shakespeare, because I think it is a real quote, but I don't think it's by Shakespeare.
2: It's good, whatever it is. He who flatters the king sharpens his blade.
4: Sharpens the axe.
2: And what are they using the axe for?
4: To kill the king.
2: Yeah, that's what it felt. Or, because I actually thought it was like sharpens the king's axe.
1: Oh.
2: Like he who flatters him. Like basically, if you big up the big dog, the big dog's a killer.
1: Yes.
2: He's a killer.
4: That's pretty Shakespeare of you.
2: If you big up the big dog, the big dog becomes und killer.
4: Und killer.
1: Und killer.
4: We're going with the German Shakespeare now.
2: As an und killer. The big dog.
4: To be or not to be? That is the question. Now answer it now.
2: Now I am und killer.
4: Though she be little, she be wasting my time. Give me the answer.
2: That is my penis.
4: And she is little. And it is a mid-number sight dream.
2: A mid-number sight dream.
4: This is a fever dream.
2: Und mid-number sight dream is my favorite.
4: Now sharpen the axe.
2: Where's Podge?
4: What was it?
1: I said Shakespeare.
2: I said I wish I'd said it. That's all I said. I'll say it was Shakespeare.
4: Lozzie is correct. It is Shakespeare.
2: Sweet for Lozzie. Was it from somewhere?
4: No, it's Shakespeare. Sorry.
2: Yeah, but like, is it
4: from the mind of our producers, I assume?
2: Loz said she feels like it was from somewhere.
1: Oh, ChatGPT.
4: And she's from ChatGPT. The modern day Shakespeare.
2: What a grim way to end.
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8: 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Traffic.
9: There will be Westgate Tunnel closures inbound on Sunday night and outbound on Monday night for planned maintenance. For more information and detours, visit linked.com.au. There's works on the Pakenham Bypass citybound approaching O'Shea Road. They're in the left-hand lane. On the Westgate Freeway, slow citybound from Todd Road through the Burnley Tunnel, also outbound passing Williamstown Road. 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
29: Good afternoon, Laura Turner here with the news headlines. A 78-year-old career criminal has just been extradited to Melbourne after his arrest on the Gold Coast over a shooting robbery at Chadstone in the 90s. Gary Sullivan is one of the nation's most notorious bandits, stealing millions during several daring bank raids. Global superstars Celine Dion and Keith Urban are among a host of singers who'll join forces for John Farnham at a special concert in Melbourne. The Aussie music legend has confirmed he'll never sing again in public after a cancer battle. Overseas, NASA's Kennedy Space Center has been rocked by a huge explosion during a static fire test launch. The man behind a foiled Taylor Swift terror plot has been jailed for 15 years. And how's this for luck, New South Wales? And how's this for luck? A New South Wales woman has won the entire $60 million Powerball jackpot after changing her numbers at the last minute.
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31: Jane Bunn here. Dry this evening, a low of 11. Mostly dry in the morning as we head for 18 on your Saturday. But there's a burst of showers in the afternoon and evening. For Melbourne's best news, sport and weather, watch 7 News tonight at 6.

0: Yeah, it's more origins of phrases we've learnt.
1: I love this stuff.
0: Over the years.
1: Good.
0: A simple one which seems to have stuck in our minds more than any others is like when you have a whiskey on the rocks. It's because back in the days before freezers, in Scotland, when they would serve you whiskey, they used to literally go out and get rocks from the freezing cold stream and put it in your glass, and then you would be served whiskey on the rocks.
1: Wow, I actually did not know that. Mm. I assumed because the ice was the rock.
0: Everybody walks through this life assuming.
1: Yeah.
0: And you know what they say? It makes a dick out of you and a bum out of me.
1: Exactly.
2: That's how words work.
0: Producer Zoe, what have you got for us today?
3: That's my jam.
0: Oh, I believe I have requested this
3: yes,
0: one.
3: Yes, a few weeks ago, I think it got said in passing and we forgot, but we've remembered. That's yes. my jam. What's its origins? Where's
0: yes.
3: it come from?
0: What do you think, Ozzy?
1: It'll be something about jam itself, the spread.
0: Oh, do you
1: think
0: it's going to be literal?
1: Yeah.
2: What is the difference between jam and mama?
0: Yeah, I think one of them you can shove. So I assume it's music-based.
1: No, I think it's fully jam-based.
0: Do you reckon? Because don't you think, okay, I assume our sayings often don't come from us, and I think jam is an Australian.
1: No, it's British.
0: Is it?
1: Yes.
0: Oh, then maybe you're right. Because I was thinking it was like, you know how Musos jam?
1: Yeah.
2: Yeah, I would have thought like Pump Up the Jam.
0: Yeah. Or
1: great song, by the way.
0: Yeah. You know, people saying, yeah, we be jamming.
2: Oh, yeah.
1: Oh, yeah. But I think that's too modern. I think this would have been around. Oh, wait, maybe.
0: You think jam's been around longer than music?
1: Well, they didn't jam in the 1700s.
0: I think that's all they did. They didn't record singles.
2: Dost thou want to jam? Yes, brother.
3: I'll give you a clue.
0: Darling, what's the difference between jam and marmalade?
2: Oh, I don't know. Why don't you tell me?
0: Yeah, no.
2: What is that you're doing?
0: Your mother's here at the dining table. I recommend announcing the joke to everyone.
2: Wonderful. We're going to do show and tell.
0: Okay.
3: The phrase came about in the mid-1900s.
1: Oh, okay.
3: It's
1: all
3: not,
1: right.
3: It's not British.
1: Oh,
3: British.
1: Oh.
3: Not Australian either.
0: So that means 1850s. Is that right?
2: Is it American?
3: No, the mid-1900s, not 19th century.
1: Yeah, if that's
0: 1950. That's good. I always need to clarify.
2: Is it American?
3: It is American.
2: Because if it's American, it can't be jam in the spread because they call it jelly,
1: music.
2: Right?
0: Yeah. So are we going with music? Is it music?
3: It is music. Oh. Comes from the African-American slang and music culture in the US in the mid-1900s. Jam was musicians literally getting together and having a jam session.
0: Yeah.
3: The reason it becomes a jam is think of it like a traffic jam. Lots of music going same time, all together, boom, boom, boom, boom, jam. And
0: is that also why the spread is called jam? Because you're jamming
3: you jam
0: a lot of things
3: together.
0: In. You're jamming it.
1: Oh, my God.
3: But it comes, you know, it eventually just turned into, you know, this is my favorite song, Turn It Up, blah, blah, blah. But it was literally from random musicians.
1: That's jam.
0: Good stuff, though.
1: That's excellent.
4: I like the traffic light.
3: Yeah. Picture it all jammed.
2: And why is it called a traffic jam? Is it because
1: They're all jammed together?
2: Like spread.
1: No, like they're jammed together.
2: Yeah, but where does the jam initially come from?
4: Zoe, look it up.
0: I assume it's the word for something getting stuck.
1: Yes.
2: Okay.
0: I assume that's the initial word.
2: Oh, and then jam's sticky.
0: And
1: forget about jam.
0: No, I just think the initial word for something getting stuck would be getting jammed.
2: Yes.
0: And so then everything else comes from there.
3: Yep. You're right, Tommy. It comes from, where was it, early 18th century, 1700s, where it originally meant to press, squeeze, or wedge something tightly.
0: There we go. Mm. We need to lose the 19th century.
1: I hate that.
0: let's just say the years.
1: I know.
0: Like,
3: why?
0: Because when people say the 1800s or the 19th century, they mean the same thing. Let's pick one.
1: No, they don't mean the same thing.
4: Yeah.
1: The 19th century is the 1800s.
4: That's
1: you said 1900s.
4: No.
0: 1800s.
4: Tommy, let's get rid of
0: this. This is the confusion. This is exactly what I'm talking about.
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9: 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A crash in Mount Waverley on Ferntree Gully Road at Howley's Road. Reports of a crash in Keysborough on Cheltenham Road eastbound after the Dandenong Bypass. And on the Eastern Freeway, slow outbound approaching Burke Road to Blackburn Road. 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
12: Morning, Nath. What is your plan here? How are you going to fire him up?
13: I'm going to tell him that I've actually got a trip planned this weekend to go away. So I'm going to make that into a month-long surprise European holiday.
12: Yes! Oh, yeah. Okay.
14: Hello.
13: Yeah, Dad, it's me. Can you hear me?
14: Yeah, I can hear you.
13: I've got to ask you something. Are we busy the next few weeks?
14: Yeah, fine.
13: You know how I was meant to go away this weekend? 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
14: Make a month off? Of course you can't. 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
13: Why?
14: Nathan, I'm not talking now. Stop it.
12: Alex? Is that Alex?
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12: 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It's Fifi, Fev and Nick here from Fox FM.
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14: You've been thinking with this bull...
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0: Your R&B Fridays, it's Carrie Bickmore and Tommy Little Carrie away at the moment, so Loz Barry is filling in.
1: Earlier in the week we were talking poorly timed poos.
2: Yeah.
1: Because of an incident at Roland Garros, the French Open now on, and a debut player needed to poo really bad.
3: I'm going
1: to
3: shit on the
4: he has some stomach problems.
3: I have diarrhea.
1: Diarrhea. My name is diarrhea.
2: It's quite beautiful.
1: It is quite beautiful. Yeah. We thought it was so much fun then. We'd go again, 13, 10, 60. Mm-hmm. Poorly timed poos. Kaylee, welcome.
5: Hello, how are we?
1: Yeah, so good. What have you got for us?
5: It was Easter weekend, or maybe 10 years ago, and I decided to eat a bit too much chocolate.
1: Yeah.
5: My family went on a walk, and lucky me, started to have some stomach pains.
1: Yeah.
5: Then, had to go duck into a bush, and then halfway through I hear all this noise and I turn around and there's the highway people drive past looking at me. Can we? So that was great.
2: So you were just mooning them at the moment?
5: Yeah, pretty much, and I couldn't stop. It just had to keep coming.
2: Well, you never see them again. Who cares, honestly?
5: Yeah, well.
1: Kaylee, who do you reckon talks about the story more, you or them?
5: Oh, my sisters, for sure.
1: Thank you, Kaylee.
2: Clint, poorly timed poos?
6: Yeah, so mine was weirdly poorly timed but also convenient. So I was having breakfast one morning and went to brush my teeth, as you do. As I was brushing my teeth, let a little one rip in the bathroom. And the only way I can describe the feeling, you know, when you blow a bubble eating chewy? I felt that sensation in the old undercarriage area, so I pulled my pants down. I've gone, oh shit, I've just friggin' shit myself for the first time in my life as I'm getting ready for work. And then I had to call in sick. I'm like, if I go to work sick and shit myself there, I'll probably quit.
2: Yeah, fair enough.
1: I'll probably quit instead of they'll fire me.
6: You could never recover from that.
1: Yeah.
2: No.
1: So are you saying it's convenient because of the location where you decided to do it?
6: Oh, 100%. I was literally in the bathroom, the toilet next to the sink.
1: I'm but like, you were oh, clothed.
6: I was close. That was the convenient factor.
1: Yes. Okay. So, Clint, you said that was your first time that's ever happened. Have you gone on to a successful career since then?
6: Yeah, no, it has not happened again since. So. Oh.
1: Well done, Clint.
2: Very commendable.
6: I know it gets us all at one point, and I'm hoping that was the first and only time.
1: Good on you, Clint.
2: I hope so for you.
1: Thank you.
2: Jess, poorly timed poos.
7: Oh, hey. I lived in a capital city, and it was about 45-50 minute drive from work from home. To work from home. Yep. And I'd had a really, really big night the night before. And I got about 20 minutes away from work and I knew that I was desperate to go to the toilet. And the closer I got to work, the worse the feeling got. So I sort of started looking around to see where I could go. I couldn't get off because it was a 3-lane highway.
1: Yeah.
7: So I was searching everywhere, thinking about what I could do, and I spotted a bag and I ended up parked underneath a bridge so that no one could see from above. And then there was all the cars coming past me and I pulled over. I opened the passenger side door and the passenger side back door and I pooed in a McDonald's bag.
2: Wow. The paper McDonald's bag. The
0: paper bag. It's so bold.
7: Yeah.
2: Oh, yeah. You trusted that bag with your life.
7: It was that or I was pooping in my car and I couldn't turn around and go home because I was already close to work and I would have been late. So I pooped in a bag and then left it on the side of the road. But then literally like for a good couple of years afterwards, I'd see those shows where, you know, they do highway patrol and shows like that and they show people doing things. I was like, shit, but They're gonna view like that. Surely there was a camera that caught me doing a poop on the side
2: the
7: of the road.
2: Highway pooper.
1: Jess, if you pooped in the bag and then you just left it on the side of the road, why didn't you just poop on the side of the road?
7: because at least it was in a bag.
1: Yeah, I guess. Like, yeah, I guess. Yeah,
0: being considerate. Like,
1: yeah.
7: Yeah, yeah, because whoever had to pick that up.
1: I know, but imagine some poor bloke's walking along and is like, oh, free Maccas.
7: Yeah. Well, they would have been getting some pretty sloppy Maccas because there was nothing solid about that.
1: Thank you.
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12: 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Two left-hand lanes are blocked. Delays are back to Sydney Road. A crash in Watsonia North on Grimshaw Street eastbound before the bypass in the left-hand lane. 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
2: Imagine having an employee drop a surprise. Hey, sorry, boss, can I take a cheeky month off work starting now?
3: Fire him up, he's back tonight. And that's the question Nathan is going to ask his boss, who is his dad also.
4: Judging by the intel I've got, I reckon Nate's going to be punted out the window.
2: Oh, I'm nervous. Well, that's coming up tonight with Fifi Fevenick at 6 p.m.
5: Mastering the Monash with a laugh. It's the Foxes, Carrie and Tommy.
6: You used to call me on my. You used to. Yeah.

0: I believe, yeah. Ms. Barry, you are undefeated.
1: Am I really?
0: I believe so.
1: I actually think I didn't do that well in the first one, but
0: you still won.
1: Oh, okay.
2: I don't think you have to do well at this game to beat me.
0: Last week was a clean sweep.
3: Was it?
0: Yes.
3: But
1: I was pretty good last week.
2: The problem is I haven't been very good. I was about to make up a problem. I think it's the type of car we've been using. So oh, yeah? If you are unfamiliar with the game, what happens is one of my cousins drives a Datsun 180B and he hoons past and has the music playing. And from the bit we hear, we have to guess what song it is. But I think the car has been throwing me off a bit.
1: Right. Mm.
0: Have you told him to buy a new one?
2: I've told him, yes, okay. But he hasn't done it yet.
1: Is it like an exhaust problem or something?
2: I think it's just a vibe. Thing,
1: right.
2: You know,
1: okay.
2: That's a 180B seems like it's such an old car,
1: yeah.
2: And yet it doesn't sound like it's that old. Like it sounds almost like I've chosen the wrong type of car, fictional car, to give this cousin.
1: He put new speakers in.
0: Yeah, the sound system's
1: sound
0: worth system's more than
1: all,
0: the car.
1: Yeah.
2: It's Eli driving this week, so okay. Let's see how he goes here. Ooh. See, then I was just listening to the car noise. Because it does sound remarkably good for a car that would have to
0: fully
2: be,
0: sick.
2: I guess, 45 years old. Mm.
1: Can he drive by again?
0: He can come back a bit slower.
3: Eli!
2: Tommy?
0: Tommy!
2: Oh, nah.
0: Straight in, straight out.
2: I feel so the veins are coming. No, Toto Africa.
3: No.
2: Damn it.
1: Can he go by again? Is it Harry Styles? No.
0: It's not Harry.
2: Tommy, is it because I got high?
1: No.
2: Afro Man.
4: Young, Wild and Free by...
1: Oh, yeah.
2: Wiz Khalifa. Do I get a point for saying Wiz Khalifa?
4: Yeah.
0: Sure.
2: Yeah.
0: You and Sammy can share.
1: Why?
2: Yeah, because I feel like you didn't say anything, Oz.
1: I thought it was done.
2: You're undefeated and you said nothing.
1: Watch me.
2: Don't be an angry champ.
3: You're also on Radio Laws. You speak.
2: use your voice.
0: All right, here's your next one.
2: Tommy. Get this party started on a Saturday night. Oh. Damn it.
1: Can you come by again, please?
2: Oh, is it? I thought it could have been.
1: Sure. Hey, sexy lady.
0: Hey.
1: Sexy lady. Red Foo, man. What is it? Gangnam Style. Gangnam Style. Open Gangnam Style. Sorry. I cheated.
2: That's okay.
1: Okay, good.
2: Yeah. I'm used to a co-host who does not admit when she cheats at all.
1: Okay,
2: so
1: great.
2: If the honesty is refreshed.
1: Okay. I just had to get it out there.
0: Yeah. Song number three.
2: Oh.
0: Ooh.
2: Oh. Oh. Eli, come back quickly. Oh, Eli, come back slowly.
1: Lauren.
2: Oh, Tommy.
3: Get off and try again.
2: Try again. No, it's not.
3: If at first you don't succeed, dust yourself off and try again.
2: Tommy, it's Brandy. Try again.
3: Oh, is it not?
0: Aaliyah.
3: We're all wrong. Everyone's wrong.
0: I was like,
1: wasn't I
2: split a point for? We got the song.
0: You got half a point on the first one. Lozzie got half a point on the second one, and you can split this point, so it's still the perpetual tie.
1: This is excellent.
0: Which is actually excellent for you, Tommy.
2: Yes.
0: So, Loz, to keep your record undefeated.
2: Okay.
1: What? Olivia Dean.
2: What?
1: Man, I Need.
2: That was exceptional.
0: That was unbelievable.
2: Have you and Eli been hooking up or something? Has he been giving you the...
1: I don't kiss and tell, mate.
2: You don't kiss and tell?
4: No. Eli's the man you need.
2: Yeah. He didn't say you don't.
1: He was.
2: You didn't say
0: he was.
2: He was. He's driven off.
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7: 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Emergency works on the Ring Road Altitude Bound at Pascavour Road, two of the left-hand lanes out of action there, delays stretching back to the Hume Freeway. Also a crash in Kooyong on Toorak Road eastbound before the Monash, one lane closed. IGA 3-day lay week specials, Rexona Advanced Protection 72-hour antiperspirant spray, 220ml selected varieties, $4.50, better than half price. 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
21: Good afternoon, Karina Cavallo here. Police have issued a fresh plea for information about a missing 96-year-old man named David, who hasn't been seen for 3 weeks. A smart tag in his 2004 Toyota Camry indicates he'd likely been driving around in circles between Melbourne CBD and the Lilydale area. He's been missing twice before and was once found in the city in a confused state. A former rugby league champion has been extradited to Melbourne after his arrest on the Gold Coast over a shooting robbery at Chadstone in the 90s. The consumer watchdog is taking Amazon to court over children's backpacks sold online without proper button battery safety warnings. The backpacks include a light-up unicorn toy, which can be deadly if swallowed by young children. And US sources say a tentative agreement has been reached to open the Strait of Hormuz and begin a period of negotiation. But it's still waiting for President Donald Trump's sign-off.
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23: Jane Bunn here. Dry this evening, a low of 11. Mostly dry in the morning as we head for 18 on your Saturday. But there's a burst of showers in the afternoon and evening. For Melbourne's best news, sport and weather, watch 7 News tonight at 6.
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0: Your R&B Fridays, it's Carrie Bickmore and Tommy Little. We got Loz Barry in the Savo.
1: Now, Tommy, I'm going to share a story with you from Reddit, okay? And I need you to try and follow along.
2: Okay.
1: All right? I've just sort of glanced at it.
2: Yeah.
1: And it's one of those ones where I'm like, now who's this person and who's this?
2: This is really you and me being the two halves trying to make one capable person.
1: Correct.
2: And following a Reddit thread.
1: Correct.
2: Okay.
1: All right.
2: I'm not good at following, but anyway, go.
1: I really want you to try your darndest, okay?
2: Okay.
1: The headline is, my ex-wife and her new husband legally made their last name my full effing name. Right?
2: Okay. Yeah, I think I've got it so far. So, for example, if it was us and we split up and I married someone new, my name would be Tommy Lauren Barry.
1: Kind of.
2: Is that right?
1: Mm. Kind of.
2: Oh.
1: Yeah, forget it. No.
2: Is that not right?
1: No, it is.
2: Okay.
1: Yes.
2: Yeah.
1: Kind of, though.
2: Okay, maybe continue.
1: Yes,
2: maybe continue.
1: Ruined it. Okay.
2: Oh, fine.
1: No, this man says, I assume it's a man. He said,
2: your instruction was try and follow along. And then when I genuinely tried, and like I've honestly focused as hard as I could to try and
1: too
2: help.
1: Hard.
2: And you're like, you've ruined it.
0: You're so smart, you're dumb.
3: It also shows how much Loz doubted you going into this.
0: He's an idiot. He'll never follow this.
2: I mean, ironically, when I've made up a hypothetical about me and you being together and then splitting up, this is the most like couple-y relationship we've had.
1: Hey,
2: concentrate. I did. You idiot. Yeah, you concentrated too hard.
1: When I first saw it, I was like, oh, wow, did they do that out of spite? Like, were they like, I'm going to make my last, I don't know.
2: Did they do it out of spite?
1: Well, maybe that's how my brain works. But,
2: yeah, of course they did it out of spite.
1: Oh, they didn't.
0: Oh, he doesn't know.
1: Here we go. Please, good tease.
2: Okay.
1: This man says, I was married once. My ex-wife blew it all to hell by cheating on me with one of my closest friends. Crushed me, but whatever, I rebuilt. She kept my last name after the divorce. Weird, but I let it go.
2: Oh.
1: Fast forward, she marries the guy she cheated with. Fine, closure, good for them. But here's where it goes off the rails. Her new husband's last name was the same as my first name. So when they hyphenated, their shiny new married surname is now my entire legal name. So imagine like your name's David Carter and the guy she cheats with, his name is John David.
2: Why didn't you just go with our names against?
1: Because it's too confusing.
3: I think Loz will get confused. If
2: I know. But sorry, you've said imagine at the start of it, but then you're reading their names from the article.
1: No, because.
2: So we don't have to imagine.
1: Okay.
2: That's just their names from the article.
1: Yeah, but.
0: You guys are fighting again.
1: Your name is Tommy Little.
2: Yeah. No, just go with the names from the article.
1: Okay.
2: It's because you said imagine that I thought you were making up names.
1: I was reading.
2: If you're going to make them up,
3: no,
2: yeah.
3: They are imagined.
1: Yeah.
3: It's not actually their
1: He's done
3: name.
1: The whole thing. It's imagined. Oh, but they've got an example. I didn't say, I didn't make up David Carter.
2: So when you said imagine, were you just reading the word imagine?
1: Yes.
2: Oh, my God.
1: Exactly as I thought. All right. Imagine.
2: Hang on. Have any of these been your own words?
1: None of them.
0: No, you're imagining, not hers.
3: Okay, sorry. Imagine.
1: Okay.
2: Yes.
1: Imagine your name, Tommy, is David Carter. The guy she cheats with, his name is John David. Yes. They marry, hyphenate, and proudly announce themselves as Mr. and Mrs. David Carter, which is literally your name.
0: Yes.
1: But your name is Tommy Little.
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10: 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Emergency works on the Ring Road Altitude Bound at Pascavour Road, two of the left-hand lanes out of action there, delays stretching back to the Hume Freeway. Also a crash in Kooyong on Toorak Road eastbound before the Monash, one lane closed. IGA 3-day lay week specials, Rexona Advanced Protection 72-hour antiperspirant spray, 220ml selected varieties, $4.50, better than half price. Only at IGA. And now you're up to date with the Foxes. 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

0: Your R&B Fridays, it's Carrie Bickmore and Tommy Little. We got Loz Barry in the Sarvo.
1: Geez, and it's been a big week, Ozzy.
2: Massive. Mm.
1: We've taken on Big Potato.
2: Mm.
1: We've bowed down to Big Potato.
2: Yep.
1: We've folded like cheap suits in the face of Big Potato.
2: Yeah.
1: When we found out that pretty much all the chips in the country are made by one company.
2: We said, we salute you.
1: Yeah, we said thanks.
0: We were going to get to the bottom of this, and then we were like, no, you're doing good. Thanks.
1: Yeah, thank you. And then today we decided to venture into the field of science.
2: Yes, which we haven't really done. Well, I certainly have never done before.
1: I have done like bits and pieces of cutting neighbours' hoses back in the day to seeing what I could fashion those hoses into.
2: Oh, yeah.
1: You know, involving water flow,
2: yeah,
1: suction.
2: Yep.
1: Checking where things are airtight,
2: mm-hmm.
0: yep.
1: stuff like that.
2: Yeah, I see.
1: But it's been a long time between drinks.
2: Yeah.
1: And I think the closest thing I've seen to this is Will It Blend. Have you seen Will It Blend?
2: I love Will It Blend.
1: If you haven't seen Will It Blend, it's where basically they get an industrial blender and they'll drop an iPhone into it
2: yeah.
1: and see if it'll blend.
2: Most things blend.
1: Mm. There's another one that they do with a mnemonic. Is that the right word? What's the word like a super presser?
2: Oh, I love that. And he puts the little Orbeez hydraulic? In there and things like that.
1: Hydraulic.
2: Yes.
0: Something. Yes, we science.
1: And it splashes stuff everywhere.
2: Have you seen the guy who has like the little test, the little thing of, it's like a, it's not lava, but it's like a really hot.
1: The ball.
0: Oh, the ball.
2: Yeah,
1: and he drops it in the beaker.
2: And then different.
1: Yes.
2: People are so smart.
1: Science is cool.
2: It is cool.
1: And we're going to make it cooler.
3: 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Tell me if it'll sparkle.
2: Oh my goodness. That's fun.
1: So here's the test. 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
8: 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Delays after some emergency works on the Ring Road Altonabound at Pascavel Road. Had a crash as well over on the Monash Freeway outbound after Ferntree Gully Road. It's taken out the left-hand lane. Police and speed cameras are there to keep you safe. 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A message from the TAC. And now you're up to date with Fox's Carrie and Tommy.
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10: This morning we were firing up some dads.
11: Morning, Nath. What is your plan here? How are you going to fire him up?
12: I'm going to tell him that I've actually got a trip planned this weekend to go away. So I'm going to make that into a months-long surprise European holiday.
11: Yes! Oh, yeah. Okay.
13: Hello.
12: Yeah, Dad, it's me. Can you hear me?
13: Yeah, I can hear you.
12: I've got to ask you something. Are we busy the next few weeks?
13: Yeah, fine.
12: You know, I was meant to go away this weekend. That's for the whole month.
13: Make a month off? Of course you can't. What are you talking about?
12: Why?
13: Nathan, I'm not talking now. Stop it.
11: Alex? Is that Alex?
13: Yes, is it?
11: Oh, sorry, Alex. It's Fifi, Fev and Nick here from Fox FM.
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13: You feel like you want this bull...
14: 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You're busy.
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0: Your R&B Fridays, it's Carrie Bickmore and Tommy Little. We got Loz Barry in and we're doing some science, guys.
1: Yes, today we got ourselves dirty you don't have to.
2: Yeah.
3: Will it sparkle? Tell me if it'll sparkle.
1: Great work by the Lord of the Mount on that opener there. Fantastic job from the cave.
2: What I love the most about this is that, Kieran, you brought us in like scientist jacket things and I thought,
1: lab
2: please.
1: Coats.
2: Lab coats.
0: Yeah, we're scientists.
2: I thought we're not going to need them.
1: Where's my science jacket thing?
0: Guys, I've got science to do. I need my science jacket.
1: And my pupil protecting plastic
0: shield. We're
1: shields.
0: In the science room.
4: We had hair nets.
2: We had lab coats. We had goggles. And I thought, this seems a bit excessive. I don't think we're going to need this. Well, turns out.
1: We needed it all.
2: Yep.
1: So, very simple premise. What can we make sparkle using a soda stream? Because probably you guys have just been doing water.
2: Boring.
1: You may have got caught on the terps and decided to see if you can make a sparkling wine.
2: Yeah.
1: Made a champagne out of a rosé, something like that. But we decided we would put things to the test. Actually, as I say that, it started, and this wasn't my decision. We started by seeing if we could make sparkling water more sparkling.
2: Yeah, that was silly for the first one, I thought.
1: I thought when we were being pioneers and carrying a torch through the darkness to lead others, I think starting with mildly sparkling water was poor.
2: That was Kieran. He really wanted to see if it would sparkle more.
1: I wanted to see how quickly you'd throw him under the bus.
2: Immediately.
1: It was record time.
2: I pointed.
5: My favourite kind of water is lightly sparkling, but some people want it more sparkling.
2: Did you try the extra sparkled?
5: I didn't. I was busy.
0: Not even interested in it.
1: Surprise, surprise. Lightly sparkling water can be made into aggressively bubbly water. Give that a ding, please.
2: Yes.
0: That's science.
1: Next up on the list, we got a little more adventurous.
2: Yes. This was the Cocobella chocolate coconut water, which is always, I always have about three bottles of them in my fridge at home. I am obsessed with that. Obsessed.
1: Okay. Someone's looking to get some kickbacks here.
2: No. I'm not. I just love it.
1: And so we thought we'd see if that sparkled.
2: Yep.
1: You can see, more importantly, you can hear our reaction here.
6: Oh my gosh.
7: Stop.
6: This is good. Quick, in the mouth. Good.
7: It sparkles, but it's terrible.
6: It's good.
2: It was terrible.
1: You thought it was terrible.
2: Yeah.
1: I didn't think it was too bad, but I don't think I've had the original.
2: Pardon?
1: I don't think. The look on Lauren's face is like I've said I haven't drunk water. It's chocolate coconut water. It's not the most common item.
2: It's pretty common.
0: It's huge. Coconut water in general is huge.
2: See, I hate regular coconut water.
1: But is it shocking that someone wouldn't have tried chocolate coconut water?
2: No. Sam hadn't tried it till the other day. Gave you a sip of mine.
0: She expects
1: that's me and you.
0: Yeah. You're a man of culture, and therefore you would know the chocolate coconutty goodness.
2: But it certainly sparkled.
1: Yes, it certainly sparkled. Then we upped the ante and tried tomato sauce.
2: Yeah.
1: Now, we didn't have enough tomato sauce to fill the sparkled canister, so we had to top it up with baked beans, and the result was disgusting.
6: Is it blending? quick! Gotta get it out of my mouth!
7: So disgusting! Go on then. Did it sparkle?
6: It's sparkling! It's sparkling!
7: Yes!
1: I can report without a doubt the tomato sauce was sparkling tomato sauce.
2: Yeah.
1: And once again, it was horrific.
2: Horrific, because the baked beans that we had to top the sauce off with had like
1: bubbles around it.
2: They'd like gone to liquid.
1: Oh, sorry, they'd mashed up.
2: Yeah.
1: Yes, because the stream of air had like eviscerated them. But then it kind of sparkled on your tongue, the cold tomato sauce. And we're here to say it can be done. Should it be done?
2: No way.
1: Probably not. Mm-mm. And if you'd like to suggest something that we should see if we can sparkle it, send us a DM that we should try at Carrie Tommy Show.
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2: Bye.
1: See ya.
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4: 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A crash over on the Monash Freeway outbound after Ferntree Gully Road has taken out the left-hand lane. Elsewhere, delays after a breakdown on the Westgate Freeway inbound just prior to the Burnley Tunnel. 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
21: Good evening, Karina Carvalho here. A former rugby league champion is spending his first night in a Melbourne cell after his arrest over a shooting robbery at Chadstone in the 90s. 78-year-old career criminal Gary Sullivan was arrested on the Gold Coast. NASA's Kennedy Space Center has been rocked by a huge explosion during a static fire test launch. Jeff Bezos' space company was carrying out a routine test at the time. Superstars Celine Dion and Keith Urban are among a host of singers who'll join forces for John Farnham at a special concert in Melbourne. The Aussie music legend has confirmed he'll never sing in public again after a cancer battle. And there are plenty of parents who'll disagree with this next one, but new Melbourne research suggests baby brain might not be real. While your brain changes a lot during and after pregnancy, researchers at Monash have found it's not actually performing worse.
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23: Jane Bunn here. Dry this evening, a low of 11. Mostly dry in the morning as we head for 18 on your Saturday. But there's a burst of showers in the afternoon and evening. For Melbourne's best news, sport and weather, watch 7 News tonight at 6.
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5: It's Fifi, Fev and Nick's happy hour.
6: We've made it Friday. Crack one open. You can smell it. That's probably because we've had a couple. Fifi, Fev and Nick, hello, guys. Oh,
7: yes, happy Friday. It is the weekend.
6: Yes. How good. How are we, guys? We have a good Friday?
8: Yeah.
6: Or we're just thinking about the weekend already.
7: Yeah.
8: 100%.
7: I'm thinking about sleep. No, honestly, how good is sleep?
9: Yeah, you know what? I've finally gotten into it.
7: Oh, really? Oh,
9: finally. I'm trying to go to bed early, trying my best.
7: Good, yes.
8: I don't do it enough.
7: You don't need it.
8: No, I don't need it. Yeah, I don't need it.
7: You're a bit different.
8: The old saying, Fiona.
7: What?
8: You sleep when you're dead.
7: You're built differently, though.
8: Yeah, I'm not normal.
9: Yeah, if I get 5 to 6, I'm all right. Above 6 is great, but you'll do a 3.
8: 3.
9: 2.
8: Yeah. Last night I had a 3 or 4, which was good. Woke up at like 2.
9: You usually go to bed so early.
8: Yeah, but I...
9: And that's what I think it is. You go to bed at 7 and then just wake up at 11. You go, gotta push through now.
8: Yeah, 7, 11, 6, 7, what?
6: We have a big hour ahead. Getting you to bed, to the pub, whatever you're up to. It is Fifi, Fev and Nick with you.

0: 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Someone in your life with a short fuse, we get you on, you prank them, we watch them go nuts, we give you all cash as a prize. It's as easy as that. You hear a call to someone with the most fiery dad in Australia very soon. But up next, it is a Friday.
1: Yes, and we love your amazing stories on a Friday.
0: Let's hear them on the other side of this, Ed Sheeran's latest song.
1: Really?
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0: The latest from Martin Garrix. He's got Ed Sheeran on that one. It's Fifi, Fev and Nick. The weekend is
1: Can we
0: here.
1: Talk about that absolutely horrible song that just got played? I don't know if Hamish is listening, but Hamedog.
2: Oh, poor Ham. I think he's gone away. Is he on holiday yet?
3: Today's his last day. Right. So
1: long. It is his last day ever. And that is...
4: Come on, let a bloke phone it in on the last day. Last week of school? You never tried.
1: Ed
4: you put Shrek on.
1: Is a great singer. Yeah. Play Galway. Play one of his other songs.
2: Hits.
1: Don't play a song that makes me want to jump off this building. That was awful.
3: Ed Sheeran is no longer with his record label anymore.
1: I get it. Yeah. I reckon they dumped him.
2: How new is that? I've not heard that before.
3: It's fairly new, I think, yeah.
1: It's not even... He's just not even trying.
2: Look, I don't know. Do you know what? Ed Sheeran is one of those songwriters. It takes me months to get in, and then when I'm in, I'm into Shivers more than ever. And remember, that's taken me about 5 years.
1: I love Galway Girl. I love that. But you know what? We are about to do Is It Amazing. It's amazing that Hamish put that on after what we did to him the other day. Yeah, it'd be amazing if he even came in the studio.
0: It's time for this.
5: Is it amazing? Yes, it's amazing.
1: Nick was just explaining how that just all unpacked.
4: Very good.
1: Yeah, Fee just looked at me.
4: And just did the hands.
1: Just spread her arms out just to say.
4: Aizen will put it up on the

0: socials. It was the floor my is yours, Viv.
1: Yeah, the floor is yours.
2: Just literally looked at me with eyes wide. She's getting her makeup done by the wonderful foe, and the eyes are popping. And they were like it. She beat it 161. They popped out and just go.
1: Please.
2: You didn't even say anything.
0: No. He's the best at that. Sometimes there'll be a guest in that we're not liking and I really want to smash him, but I'm not sure. And I'll look over to Fia and she'll give me the little nod.
2: She'll just go bang.
0: Take the shot.
2: The captain has spoken.
0: Yeah. She's the head. Hey, SEAL Team 6.
2: You're free to fire.
0: Take the shot.
1: That is fun. Well, I can't do it.
2: What would you have said about that song?
1: No, I didn't like it at all. But I'm not. But no one trusts me because I don't have the best taste in music.
2: I think everyone switched off.
1: Yeah, it's not Ed's best. We're talking amazing stories. Amy.
3: Hello.
1: Amy.
0: Fired up.
1: Anything can be better than Ed Sheeran's
0: song
1: right now.
0: Come on, Amy. Did the song flatten you?
3: Yeah.
1: Good feedback, Amy. What's your amazing story?
3: In September, we moved to a new house. We sold our house in Arana Street. We moved to a new house and my husband had a package for me to pick up. So I picked up a package. Turns out I was picking up a package for the person two houses down with the exact same name. And then we met the neighbours. They also have the names that match. So there goes Clint Michael, Clint Michael. But at the front of Michael's house is a street sign, like an entry sign that says Arana.
2: Mate.
0: So can we get Ed Sheeran's song back on?
2: No, I like this story. Three houses have the same names of the same people.
0: Oh,
2: that's amazing.
3: Okay. Goes Michael Murphy, Clint, Michael Murphy, Clint.
2: That three houses, they just moved there, and all three houses have the same Clint, Michael, Murphy. They're all the same names.
1: When do houses have names? I'm so confused.
2: No, the people that live in it. All the neighbours have got the same names, people. So it's like if you
1: surnames
2: and me.
1: Surnames or first names?
2: First names and surnames.
0: General anaesthetic would get you more up and about than that.
2: Let's unpack this.
1: Yeah, go.
2: Because it's actually amazing.
1: Yes, go.
2: So just say Brendan and Fifi Box, right?
1: Yes.
0: You are.
2: Then the next door neighbour is Brendan and Fifi Box, and then the house next to that is Fifi.
1: All the couples have the same names. That's amazing, Amy.
2: That's what I just said.
1: That is amazing.
2: It's incredible.
1: I just heard lots of Clints and Marks.
2: Yeah, but, oh, my God.
0: Exactly.
2: They haven't got our names. Idiots. What do you mean?
1: Lots of couples called Clint and Mark.
0: No, I'm on Feeside.
2: That's their name.
1: Their surname.
2: Yeah.
1: Oh, they're all Clint Mark Murphy.
2: Yes.
0: No. That's not amazing. The same last name.
2: Yeah, she said the last name,
3: Michael Murphy.
1: Michael Murphy.
3: Clint. Then next door to them is Michael Murphy and then Clint again in the next house.
1: Is Clint the surname or the first name?
0: No, it's the first name. There's a Michael Murphy, then a Clint, no surname. The Clint's
1: irrelevant.
2: Yeah, Michael Murphy.
1: And Michael Murphy.
0: There's
1: Clint,
0: a couple of Michael Murphys
1: nobody.
0: In the street.
2: Michael Murphy. And then another Clint.
1: Another Clint.
2: That's pretty.
1: It's good, Amy.
0: It's come on. It's a close.
2: No. I reckon that's good.
0: Yeah.
2: Even you think that's pretty good.
0: Yeah,
2: there's no twist.
4: The twist needs to be like they're common names. They need to be like if they're weird names, it's even for
2: common names, are they?
4: Well, Clint and Mark.
1: I reckon Murphy. Mark. See, but
0: the
1: not
0: Michael
1: Clint.
0: Murphys were fine. Just because you add Clint to something doesn't make it good. This is all Ed Sheeran's fault. That song has thrown us into a tizzy.
1: Billy, what's your amazing story?
5: So 2 years ago, I lost my ID. I don't know how I lost my ID. And then I was working as a security at a club. And an underage kid tried to get in using my ID that he found.
0: Oh,
2: yeah. That's good.
1: That is Billy. Yeah. That is. Yes.
0: Sure.
2: Sweet thing.
1: Well done, Billy.
4: Happy Friday. 101.7.

0: And a beautiful day. It is your Friday here with Fifi Fevernick.
1: Great fun day yesterday. We had to glam up because we were going to a charity function.
2: And without being too rude or saying the wrong thing, you were smoking, bro.
1: Thank you, Fev.
2: Turn that around real quick.
1: Well, no, the help of foe. But we went to the Sony Foundation's big charity lunch. Yeah. Launch up for You Can Stay, an amazing charity for teens going through cancer and having somewhere they can stay, particularly a lot of regional patients.
2: Well done to Quest, and who put them up.
1: Quest doing an amazing partner with job. Them. Yeah. It was fantastic, and we met Remy, gorgeous Remy. Who we're going to bring in here because she was studying at AFTERS, Australian Film, Television and Radio School. Mm-hmm. And we'd love her to come in here.
2: Yeah, we said she can come in and co-host and she cried.
1: So all this money. She was just beautiful girl, Remy.
3: What day off do I get?
2: I had to. Yeah, mate, I said, what did I say? Oh, if Nick's not on, you can come in and do a show with us. And she started, and then I gave her Harry Styles tickets and she cried.
1: And it's funny you should say that, Nick, because. It was fun. A lot of fun was had at the lunch. And obviously you couldn't be there. Yeah. But Candace Wyatt, formerly from Channel 10, now Sky News, she got up to introduce the auction.
3: Oh, now, now, when you say a lot of fun and looked at me, I know exactly what's going to happen.
2: She introduced me. Just me. Well, not Fee, just
1: so
2: me.
1: So before you joined the show, come on, it's 5 years ago.
3: This is the sixth year.
1: Six years ago. We did have someone else on the show. And he got more traction yesterday than he's probably ever had.
4: I'm going to have some help in the form of Fev from Fifi, Fev and Byron.
2: Byron's good, he's in Dubai. It's actually called the Fifi, Fev and Nick Show. We've got great traction. Thank you for that, Candace. It's just good content for radio tomorrow.
4: You're welcome.
2: All right, get your hands up there. Bang! Andrea Salmon, how are you? Did you donate $100,000?
5: We are collectively donating
2: $9,000. Oh, bang. There we go. Well done. Andrew used to work at SCA when Byron was there. That was a long time ago. Fiona Box, my co-host over here. How's Byron going?
6: Well, I'd love to donate, but Byron took all the money.
7: Is it tax-free in Dubai for Byron?
2: I think he's hiding from something. Yeah. It's a lot of Byron, guys.
1: A lot
2: of Byron
1: chat. But Fev and Campbell Brown were working the room. And the idea at these lunches, So you've got a lot of media companies.
3: A lot of people in headlocks and nipple cripples getting cash out of them.
2: I did say Campbell Brown knocked out one of his teammates.
1: It was genius. Now, in a way, think about Nick, Fev, he loves, we call it friendly bullying here at work, and he can push people's buttons. Now, Fev is who you want when you want to get money out of rich people.
3: Yeah, a standover man.
1: Yes, and the way he bullied his way into getting, now, Sony Foundation raised just short of $1 million yesterday, $1 million. And a lot of it had to do with Fev doing this.
2: Get your hands up. Got some hands. Come on, let's not be quiet. Apparently this didn't go too well last year. All the tight asses down this side of the room, are they?
7: Be as generous as Fev used to be to the AFL Tribunal.
2: Mate, we wouldn't even have to have this function if we got the money that I had to pay the Tribunal. There's some nervous people over here. Come on, you all look rich. Leon Shergren, our producer.
8: Can take it out of your pay?
2: Look at you. Three stooges. You want to donate any money? There we go. That's all you got to do. How are we going over this table? We all put their heads down. Bit nervous. Oh, g'day, what's your name? Oh, Brendan and Fifi, how are you going?
1: Why don't we just donate $10,000? I haven't run it by our boss who's sitting next to me, but I reckon 10 sounds good. You put me on the spot.
2: I did.
1: And Man Mando was sitting next
2: to me. She melted.
1: I've gone and given $10,000.
2: I walked up to one table, Voxy, remember, and I go, how many's on the table? 2, 4. There's 10 of you, 1,000 each, 10,000. Don't be tight asses. And they looked down and they went, yeah, all right. And they put their hand up.
1: Yeah.
3: I was wondering why this. So you've just said 10,000 and Mando's got to pay it.
1: Yep.
3: When I was driving in the traffic lights, there was a lady who was doing the windshield. And I'm like, that looks like Mando. I gave her a few bucks. Is that how she's getting the cash?
9: Fun first, everything else later. Fifi, Fev and Nick's happy hour. Fifi, Fev and Nick.
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8: 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Look out for a crash over in Croydon, the Maroondah Highway southbound at Fletcher Road. Elsewhere, a crash in Dandenong South. This one's the Princess Highway outbound at the South Gippsland Freeway. 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
11: Ladies, tonight, let's go.
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0: Fire them up. Best part of the week where we hear someone in our beautiful country, a beautiful country which has a lot of people with short fuses, I believe.
1: Did you just say best part of the week? Because it sounds like you said something else.
0: It's what I was meant to say.
1: I think it was an F.
33: Yeah, you said something.
0: No.
1: I think it was.
33: You've had a mare, bro.
0: But yeah, both, to be honest. Best part of the week, best whatever you want.
1: We love firing up people's rellos. Up next, so hear a dad. Hear something from his son he doesn't want to hear.
0: Uh-oh.
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0: colleagues. And remember, if you are interested in firing anyone up, hit the webpage. There's a registration page there. So we have had a lot of mums lately. Mums have really hit the front.
1: Yep.
0: But it's time to fire up another dad. I am so pumped about you firing up your dad, Alex.
2: Because I hope he pulls through for you guys, I swear.
0: Well, we just saw footage of you. You uploaded to your social media and we were on there having a look. You've already posted your dad getting quite fiery at work.
2: Oh, God, that's him on a daily. Him with, like, calling energy companies, anyone that pisses him off, he's always ready to go. So hopefully, like I said, he pulled through today. I don't know what he's like. I'm not with him currently. I have to send him to another job. So fingers crossed for you guys and everyone's entertainment. He pulls through.
0: So what is your plan here? How are you going to fire him up?
2: Well, I work for my dad, unfortunately, so I have to do it back, let alone everything else. So, he hates when I travel. He hates when I take time off work. If it's not work-related, he hates it. So I've told him, I'm going to tell him that I've actually got a trip planned this weekend to go away. So I'm going to make that into a month-long surprise European holiday.
0: Yes! Okay, good. Fabulous. Well, we'll be here listening in, eavesdropping. Alex, good luck. We'll jump in and save you. Your dad sounds a bit scary. Fev, you might be jumping in.
3: I'll jump in.
0: Good luck.
4: Hello.
2: Yeah, Dad, it's me. Can you hear me?
4: Yeah, I can hear you. What are you doing?
2: Sorry, I'm in the basement. It's hard to get for service down here.
4: Yeah?
2: How long are you going
4: to
2: be?
4: We've got a problem here. Why? I'm here.
2: Oh, God.
4: Why, Laura? What's the matter?
2: Oh, okay. I might be a little late. They've got a lot more changes just told me here, so I've got to change a lot of things around.
4: I need lighting, mate. The theatre room's got a fault.
2: Okay. All right. Also quickly, I've got to ask you something. Are we busy the next few weeks? Next week and maybe the next few weeks?
4: Yeah,
2: why? Are you serious?
4: Why?
2: I know it's not a good time, but you know how I was meant to go away this weekend?
4: Yeah.
2: That's not for the weekend. That's for the whole month.
4: No, I can't do, mate.
2: Well, it's already booked. I can't do it. It's already booked.
4: Mate.
2: What do you mean? It's booked. What do you mean? Hang on. Mum said it was okay.
4: Take a month off?
2: Yeah. Over a month. I think it's just under two.
4: Nathan, I'm not talking to you now.
2: But she was going to tell you when I was gone, and now I'm telling you because I thought I would respect you and tell you now.
3: He's gone.
0: He left! He hung up!
3: He's gone.
0: That's so good.
2: Mum said that to me today. She's like, oh, Nathan, he's going to hang up on you. I'm like, well, at least it's good entertainment.
0: It's amazing, Nathan. Okay, we're going to call back.
2: Oh, God.
4: Hello?
2: Yeah, Dad, why'd you hang up?
4: I can't talk now, Nathan. You're doing your silly things. I can't do it now, okay?
2: What's silly about it? I'm talking to you. I'm just trying to tell you.
4: You're going on holidays in a month. You give me notice now.
2: No, I'm going this week for a month.
4: Of course you can't. What are you talking about?
2: Why?
4: Nathan, I'm not talking now. Stop it.
0: Alex? Is that Alex?
4: Yes.
0: Oh, sorry, Alex. It's Fifi, Fev and Nick here.
5: G'day, Alex.
4: Nick, man, look at all this bull.
5: Hey, Alex, no. Alex, it's Fifi, Fever, Nick. Nathan's not really going away. He had to fire you up and you fired up, mate.
4: You've been eating with this, man.
5: G'day, g'day, Alex, how are you?
4: Come on.
5: Mate, you sound angry, mate. You're busy.
4: You went flat out, mate. You want to take another holiday. It takes more holidays than the Queen.
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10: 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Look out for a crash over in Croydon, the Maroondah Highway southbound at Fletcher Road. Elsewhere, a crash in Dandenong South. This one's the Princess Highway outbound at the South Gippsland Freeway. It's taken out the right-hand lane. 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

0: What a Friday we've had, Fifi, Fev and Nick. And we are back, of course, the happy hour next week. So big guest coming up, Sam Pang, good friend of the show, Andy Lee, and icon Bruce McAvaney, all joining the happy hour next week.
1: I love Bruce.
0: But we do have some big news as well. One voice, one night only.
2: Yeah, we do. This is very big news. Somebody you don't expect to be putting on a one night only show.
0: It's a once in a lifetime event, which we will announce next week. Cannot wait to tell you all those details. But up next, it's been a big week here on the show. We sum it all up with our bulletin. It's the highs, the lows, and everything in between after this.
3: 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Once upon

0: Right across Australia for your Friday evening. It is the happy hour with Fifi, Fev and Nick. I love hanging out with you all week for the happy hour, guys. But it's a good time of the week because we're about to get out of here. But it's also a sad time because we say goodbye to each other.
1: Yeah, we do. But we get to relive the week, the highs, the lows, the bits that we forgot about with our Fifi, Fev and Nick Bulletin.
2: Good evening, I'm James Lake and this is the Fifi, Fev and Nick Bulletin. 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
4: It might be like a Fev curse.
5: They can't get any better.
6: That is a very positive way to look at these TV productions. We can't go any better.
5: The Masked Singer.
1: Yep.
5: I was on the last episode of that.
1: That got axed.
5: Yeah, that got axed. Mia was on Dance with the Stars. I've been on that too.
6: That's, oh, is that gone?
5: That's been axed. The Amazing Race.
1: Oh, yeah.
5: Axed.
6: Gone.
5: That's gone. I actually got contacted earlier in the year to do I'm a Celeb for next year. I was like, nah. Money's not everything, Fiona.
1: No, it's
6: not. It is. If it wasn't, I'd be sleeping in.
2: As we head into winter, more Australians are committing to relationships for the colder months.
1: I know everyone won't have been ghosted.
5: You have ghosted every boyfriend that you've ever had overseas.
1: Well, there was Debo in New York. He followed me to LA, though.
5: The FBI agent? The golfer?
1: Yeah, that guy. You know what?
6: Yeah. You know what?
5: You know what? I'm right.
6: You have ghosted all of them.
1: We said on good terms because a few years ago you got those guys on the show.
5: We did. You know what they said, Nick?
4: We've been waiting for a call.
1: Yeah. I'm a busy woman. 131060 though. If you've got good ghosting stories.
6: God, just turn this around.
0: Please call through.
2: Mysterious lights have been spotted over the city of Melbourne, causing a lot of unanswered questions.
5: Driving in this morning, I get my lovely call from one Fiona Box. She goes, I'm talking about the purple sky.
1: I thought it was end of world times.
5: Yeah, she was freaking out.
1: No, I said it feels like Gotham City.
7: How familiar are you with hydroponics?
5: Oh, Nick's
1: marijuana.
7: When there's not a lot of sunlight, you bring in artificial light. That's the UV lights that they put on the ground, and then it reflects back up into the sky.
1: So at hang Marvel. On, they're growing marijuana.
6: No,
1: at
6: they're
1: the
6: growing
1: MCG.
6: The grass on the field.
5: Snoop Dogg planted some seeds when he was here for the AFL Grand Final.
2: The social and economic cost of gambling in Australia is huge, with some states racking up over $14 billion annually.
5: You both did a lot of study, and you're here.
6: I went to uni for 6 weeks.
5: Yeah. Still
1: I, went to three different, I went to a uni for all of you.
6: Oh, wow.
5: I went to the uni of TAB because it says uni. I'm like, I'm at uni. Cost me a fortune.
1: How did that work out for you, uni?
5: Like most uni students, in debt.
2: With no end to the cost of living crunch, the one daily spend that continues rising to new heights is caffeine.
6: When I was in here yesterday, I'd had 3 coffees and no breakfast. Called my mate, Bart, on the way home. He said, there's a place I want to check out. And I walk in. Bart said, don't worry, man, I'll order for us. He got a flight of coffees. You know, like if you go to a brewery and they give you like six different taste testers. I was insane. Flying through coffee. Too fast, too furious. Yeah, I was out of my mind yesterday. I was shadow boxing at the traffic lights. I was trying to make, is this my car? No, mate, are you all right?
8: Man, you know what's going on with the government, Desi Freeman?
6: Like, what has happened to this bloke?
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0: Right around the country, you're on with Lucy and Nikki. And right now, jump on the phones. 131060 is the number. Do you sleep in your makeup, girls?
1: Yes.
2: Well,
3: we are very opposing in this and very strongly opposing, I would say.
1: Well, it's a conversation we've had many a time because Nikki has religiously taken her makeup off forever. I only recently started taking my makeup off before I go to sleep. That's after a big night. Like I obviously have a shower before I go to bed on a normal night.
3: Yeah. This is just like, I guess, referring to the big nights. Mm. I started thinking, Luce, that you only didn't take off your makeup because you never had makeup wipes, doll. Every time we'd travel, you'd be like, oh, can I have a makeup wipe? Because when you're with me and I give you a makeup wipe, you'll gladly take it off.
1: Oh, yeah, babe.
3: But when I see you the next morning using the bloody hotel towel trying to get your pan dry off, it looks a little grim.
1: Guys, can I tell you guys, I've got a quick story. Like, I'll make it snappy.
3: Okay, go.
1: I recently went away on like an influencer trip with a makeup brand and I got my glam done one day. I went out and had such a massive night and I woke up the next day and didn't reapply any makeup and went to the F1 with makeup from the day before.
3: Well, babe, that's when you know it's good glam. Obviously the products work, honey. I think this is incredible marketing.
1: I am so embarrassed about that. And honestly, I did not look or feel that great. It's luckily, I was in a fruity mood and was just having a great time with everyone.
3: It's giving long wear.
1: It is giving long wear. Bender proof.
3: Oh, bender proof.
0: Well, we want to hear from you guys. 131060 is the number. We got Carly on the phone. Carly, do you sleep in your makeup?
4: Hey, guys. Absolutely. 9 times out of 10, if I've had a big night, a medium night, or a small night, I'm just hitting the sack straight away, makeup and all.
1: Yeah, Carly. Well, you know what? If it's good enough for Charlie XCX, it's good enough for us, isn't it, darling?
3: Well, bloody you oak. And Charlie XCX are rolling around the next day with your glam still on, darling.
1: Well, there you go.
3: Fair play.
0: Legend. Thanks for calling through, Carly. You got Lucy and Nikki.
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2: Milk, a delicious source of natural goodness. 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But A2 milk is different. 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Love milk? Only A2 milk will do.
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1: Lucy and Nikki asking the question, am I the a-hole?
2: Okay, guys, so we just had someone write in asking if they were the a-hole or not for hitting someone's car in a shopping center. Then it has been exposed on CCTV and all of our friends are saying, listen, you need to go and fess up.
3: Do you know what the real bummer is? The bummer you got caught, doll. Oh, no. And I just think that's a good reminder for everyone. CCTV exists.
2: Oh.
3: You got to get out of there.
2: Okay, a little bit off topic, but on brand for me. Have you guys seen that real? It's actually really sad, but it's just to point out how much CCTV can expose you. There's this really famous murder in New Zealand of a UK backpacker, and the guy got caught because they could track his literal every move through the city of Auckland on CCTV. You guys, be careful because you are always being watched.
3: Yes.
2: Always.
0: If you're out murdering people.
3: Scraping people's cars.
0: Yeah, that's true. That's
2: anyway, we want to hear from you guys.
0: All right, 131060 is the number. Let's go to Stacey. Stacey, who is the a-hole in this situation?
4: Definitely not me. It's fine. It's just like a little love tap. If I do a tiny little bump, like who hasn't done that before in a shopping centre or something?
2: Stacey,
4: like,
2: are you the culprit?
3: Are you the potential a-hole, well, Stacey?
4: I may have done it once. Yeah.
3: Me too, babe.
4: If you get out and have a look, there's no damage, like no foul, no play. Like, it's just no harm. It's fine.
3: Yeah. I think that is also a good gauge, okay? Like, I think it's not necessarily the right thing, but here's your loophole. Depending how bad the damage is. Like, if you've absolutely busted up someone's panel of their car, you're going to have to leave your name and number.
2: I think if there's
3: any visible
2: damage.
3: If it's a tiny little dint or scratch, I reckon play on player. I've got that many scratches on my car.
2: Now I'm actually considering, because the one day I walked out to my car and there was a huge ding in the back of it, I'm actually questioning if you in fact did that.
3: You told me specifically that was a cyclist, so I didn't want to ask any questions.
2: No, that was a different one. This is one on the back. Yeah, far out.
3: No.
2: Yeah, no, guys, we're all guilty of it, but I don't think it's the best. Cars are expensive.
3: Well, think about Bali, guys. You're zipping around, you're binging into everyone's car. They're just like, they just wave at you and move on. So,
2: It's play on in Bali.
3: Play on in Bali. So, yeah, maybe we'll just stick to parking cars in Bali then, shall we?
0: Absolutely. You got Lucy and Nikki.
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9: no.
10: The side.
9: Every drive in, there's something going on. Yeah. 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

0: Happy Friday night. You got Lucy and Nikki from the Happy Hour with Lucy and Nikki podcast. You can grab it right now on the listener app. And girls, we are talking about friends copying you.
1: Yes. We had a girl that slid into the DMs and she's like, my friend keeps copying me. She's like, I don't think it's malicious, but it's kind of getting a little bit intense. So she said she's starting to feel a bit weird about it. It's things like her hair, like what gym she's going to and doing, listening to the same music, buying same clothes, all of that sort of stuff.
2: Okay, listen, copying, she made the point though. She's like, I don't think it's malicious. I definitely do think that there are people that not accidentally copy, but it's like unconsciously, is that right?
1: Yeah.
2: Copy people because they're so influenced maybe by what they do. Mm. When we were younger, I've got a good story. When Nikki and I were younger, we had friends that were also like in a best friend duo. So like Nikki and I were best friends and they were best friends and we would hang out with them sometimes. And one of the girls was like, I am actually so frustrated. She just literally copies everything I do. And they had such, it was like things like she'd buy a cushion for a bed and then the other friend would buy a cushion for her bed.
1: Like literally copy and paste.
2: Yeah. She'd buy this certain top and then the other friend would buy this certain top and it just went on and on and on. And because they did everything together all the time, it just felt so annoying because she's like, well, now I can't wear that top because you've bought the same top.
1: And also just share the top, doll. Work smart, not hard.
2: I know. But I think that's definitely something maybe that happens more in your 20s while you're figuring out your own kind of identity and brand.
1: Yeah, totally.
2: Personal brand.
1: Well, I worked with a girl and she started copying so much stuff that I did. And I would be like
2: she wasn't a friend though, babe. She was a fan.
1: Well, your word's not mine. But anyway, I'll tell you what happened.
2: I know she was.
1: Well, there was a couple things. Like there'd be like outfits in the office and stuff. I'm like, whatever, like who cares? But then I really wanted to get a new car and I kept banging on about getting this new car and blah, blah, blah. And this girl cruised around her, you know, perfectly run car. She had no car dramas. Next minute, she's
2: you don't even need a new car.
1: Rolling in, gotten finance for a set of wheels that was my set of wheels. And I go, oh, my God, you got a new car, babe. And it's the whatever car it was, I can't even remember. I think it was a Mazda. And she goes, oh, I didn't want to tell you because I know that you love this car. And I was like, yeah, I still love your car. Like, I love this car in general. It doesn't matter who's driving it, you know. And I thought that was pretty weird. And then,
2: no, you were off it though.
1: Dude, long story short, she ended up stealing my baby name. And I never obviously called. I have a daughter now and I didn't call her that. And I also outgrew that name. But like, excuse yourself.
2: She idolized you though, Nick. I think that's where that kind of came from. Again,
1: and I didn't
2: she wasn't
1: care,
2: a friend, she was a fan.
1: I could tell that she, you know, she liked, she was inspired.
2: Yes.
1: Is a nice way to put it.
2: She was very inspired. But it is like, so Nick, you and I, we are, you know, very similar. We both have long brown
1: tall
2: brunettes. We've been best friends for a very long time. We go to the same parties, events. Mm-hmm. We, you know, we have reason. We work with a lot of the same brands in like our kind of job. We have reason. We actually own the same brand. We have reason to be extremely similar and potentially have this issue of copying, but we actually just don't.
1: I feel like we've done well at maintaining our own individuality, you know? And I guess it's because we're also massive personality people. Like because our jobs are in media, you kind of get to know us as personality. So I think if we are wearing the same thing, maybe we can carry it differently.
2: To
1: I don't
2: be honest
1: know.
2: Though, babe, like if you bought a pair of sunnies and if I love them and if I wanted to buy them, I would just say I'm buying them. And
1: 100% though.
2: I think that's where these people go wrong. They try to be coy about it and act like it didn't happen.
1: Yeah.
2: But you should just say, oh, babe, I loved your sunnies, so I bought them.
1: Yeah. Or I'd just say, oh my God, babe, you shouldn't have done that. You could have borrowed mine. You know, that's friendship, baby.
2: Yeah, literally. I think that's, very, very true. Mm. Anyway, there's nothing more annoying than a copying friend.
1: Yeah, you can tell when it's like this girl said, malicious or not.
2: Mm.
1: But anyway, good luck out there.
2: Good luck
1: pops.
2: Out there.
3: Good
1: Take
3: luck.
1: It as flattering.
0: Stick around. On the way, we're going to be joined by Annie Knight and Lily. What's Lily's last
2: Phillips.
0: Name? Lily Phillips, two of the biggest OnlyFans stars in the world. They've got a new TV show on Stan and we're going to unpack it right after this. You've got Lucy and Nikki.
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5: 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Love them. They're great. Woo. 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
0: Oh, well, careful.
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We gon' party like it's your birthday. 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
6: IKEA. Dear Ratbags and their parents, Wiz here. I know visiting outer space sounds like fun, but I'd rather keep my feet planted on planet Earth. So please don't open the latest book from Andy Lee. It's called Do Not Open This Book, It's Out of This World. And definitely don't follow along to the interactive audiobook on the Listener app. Thank you for your time. And thanks also to Disney and Pixar's Toy Story 5. It's only in cinemas, June 18.
0: Listener. Sometimes any excuse will do for an epic end of financial year party. Like that 4 p.m. meeting being cancelled. Woohoo! That's definitely a sign to book now at Holly Molly, Strike Bowling, Archie Brothers or Hijinks Hotel.
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3: 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Friends to lovers need a part to star in. 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
2: 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Traffic.
3: 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A crash in Truganina on Hopkins Road heading north at the Western Freeway has closed the roundabout. You can jump onto Christie's Road instead. 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
9: Good morning, it's Samantha Myler with your news update. The rescue team, including an Australian working to free 4 villagers from a cave in Laos, has paused efforts due to dangerous conditions. One local villager has been freed already and taken for a medical check. The group came trapped more than a week ago after flash flooding. NATO has slammed Russia after it launched a drone attack on Romania, a NATO member. The drone struck an apartment complex, wounding 2 people. It is the first time a residential building in Romania has been hit since the start of the Ukraine war. There's the potential for tornadoes across southern parts of WA this weekend. The Weather Bureau has a severe weather warning out for damaging winds and heavy rainfall ranging from Kalbarri to Esperance, including Perth. Experts say this sort of dangerous weather is only seen once every 3 to 5 years in the southwest of the state. And 3 astronauts from China have returned to Earth after nearly 7 months in space. It comes as China prepares for its first lunar landing by 2030.
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9: Checking your Foxcast, showers increasing across Melbourne for your Saturday with a top of 18 degrees. Tomorrow, shower 2 and 15. And keep it locked all weekend for the next code word to win your share of our $100,000 with the Fox's 100K payday.
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3: 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A crash in Truganina on Hopkins Road heading north at the Western Freeway has closed the roundabout, and a crash in Greenvale on Mickleham Road near Somerton Road. 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
17: Good morning, it's Amanda Marler with your news update. The first survivor has safely been guided out of that flooded cave in Laos. Four other local villagers remain trapped after flash flooding more than a week ago. A special rescue dive team, including an Australian, has had to pause efforts though due to icy and wet conditions. Destructive winds and severe storms are expected to slam the west this weekend. There's even a risk of tornadoes in southern parts of WA. There is a severe weather warning in place from Kalbarri to Esperance, including Perth. Expect wind gusts in excess of 125 k's an hour, 8-metre swells and rainfall totals of around 50 mils. A Russian drone has hit an apartment block in Romania, seriously injuring two people. They are the first civilian injuries on NATO soil since the start of the Ukraine war. And look up to the sky this weekend to take in a rare lunar event. A blue micromoon on Sunday evening combines a blue moon and a micromoon, which will be tens of thousands of times brighter than the brightest star in the sky.
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17: Checking your Foxcast, showers increasing across Melbourne for your Saturday with a top of 18 degrees. Tomorrow, shower 2 and 15. And keep it locked all weekend for the next code word to win your share of our $100,000 with the Foxes 100K payday. 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
3: 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A crash in Truganina on Hopkins Road heading north at the Western Freeway has closed the roundabout, and a crash in Greenvale on Mickleham Road near Somerton Road. 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
24: Hi there, it's Amanda Myler with your news update. The first of five villagers found in a flooded Laos cave has been rescued and taken away for a medical check. Four local men remain trapped after flash flooding over a week ago. Donald Trump says he is making a final determination on a potential peace deal with Iran. The tentative agreement would reportedly extend the fragile ceasefire by 60 days. Residents in southern parts of WA are being warned to prepare for a wet and wild weekend with destructive winds and severe storms forecast. The Weather Bureau has even flagged the chance of tornadoes. There is a severe weather warning current from Kalbarri to Esperance, including Perth. And there's been a wild road rage incident on one of Melbourne's busiest freeways. Peak hour drivers on the West Gate Bridge were shocked to see a man clinging to the windscreen of a moving van yesterday afternoon. He eventually fell off and has been treated for non-life-threatening injuries.
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24: Checking your Foxcast, showers increasing across Melbourne for your Saturday with a top of 18 degrees. Tomorrow, shower 2 and 15. And keep it locked all weekend for the next code word to win your share of our $100,000 with the Fox's 100K payday.
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0: Let's go, don't stop, live free. Can you match this energy?
3: Oh yeah, bright and early. Woo-hoo. Big energy for you Saturday morning. How we like it, how we going, girls?
4: Good morning,
5: Australia. Good, darling. Good morning, Australia. We are feeling bright-eyed and bushy-tailed.
4: We
5: hope everyone out there is too, but also here for the people that may not be feeling bright-eyed and bushy-tailed. Maybe having a sleep-in.
4: I'll tell you if I was hungover, I'd be asleep right now. There's no way I'd be up at 8 if I was hungover. Yeah. Well, do you remember when you were a kid, guys? I've got a bit of a Saturday morning nostalgia for any millennials in the cars. So I remember on a Saturday morning, I'd always get up and watch...
5: Saturday Disney.
4: Well, before Saturday Disney, it was Rage. And then wasn't Oz Aerobics on?
5: Huh. Oh, yeah.
4: And they always used to wear, like, leotards, like, right in front of, like, the Harbour Bridge and stuff and do, like, aerobics.
5: Yes, that's right,
4: babe. That was a vibe.
5: Wow, I would love to look up those girls now. Imagine if we got all of those girls to be in a Jagger and Stone campaign. There's, like, old baddies.
4: Where are they now?
5: I know.
4: Oz Aerobics.
3: You should do a Granny's Range.
5: Wow. I'd be hot.
3: Yeah.
5: Well, we design clothes for all ages, babe. You know,
4: yeah, we're age inclusive at Jagger and Stone.
5: Yeah, doll.
4: Anyway, no, guys, we've got an absolute banger episode. Banger day. Banger. What are we doing again today?
5: Banger show, we call it here on the radio. We've got a really good Am I the A-hole scenario coming up next, and it's about if you ding someone's car, do you draw the line when you leave a little note, or what happens if you drive off? Anyway, this person's bared all and is very vulnerable about what's happened to them.
4: I've never had anyone leave a note, and I've had two people hit my car. That makes anyone feel better.
3: Dogs. We'll get into that next. You got Lucy, Nicky.

0: Am I the a-hole?
1: All right, guys, I've got a goodie today for you. Am I the a-hole for driving off after a minor car accident?
2: Ooh, here I need to know the details of that.
1: Here we go. I accidentally scraped another car while reversing out of a shopping centre car park. It didn't look too serious, just a few scratches. I waited around for a bit, but no one came back to the car. I panicked because my insurance had just expired and I was already late for work, so I just drove off without leaving my details. Now the shopping centre has posted CCTV footage trying to identify the driver.
2: No.
1: One of my friends has recognised my car and says I need to come forward. Some friends think it was just a minor accident and people are overreacting. Others think leaving the scene automatically makes me the bad guy. Am I the a-hole for driving away after a minor scrape?
2: Oh, you,
1: that is like my worst fear.
2: You need to come forward now.
1: Yeah, you've been exposed, Alan.
2: Because if you don't and they can like match your number plate or whatever or even like figure out who you are.
1: Exactly.
2: You're going to make, that's going to make you look so bad online and like, I always weirdly feel a little bit sorry for, which I shouldn't.
1: Young girls that rob joints.
2: Yes. So, you know, like when it'll be like the corner store and they'll have like those cameras in there and then they'll put a big photo up and be like, this person stole 3 lip glosses from our pharmacy or whatever.
1: I know, but
2: I'm
1: honestly,
2: like, oh no, poor girl.
1: I know what you mean because they always do look very innocent. But also, I'm also shocked that these young girls are thieves.
2: Oh, babe, definitely dabbled in a bit of klepto when I was 15. I'm not proud of it.
1: You're probably in some stores in Canada with your big face behind the frame.
2: Literally. Find this woman.
1: Back to the car scrape. I must admit, I've done this.
2: And yeah. You're not quite the citizen that people, what is it, upstanding citizen and, that
1: and
2: people
1: I'm,
2: think.
1: And I'm just like mortified because I like talking about this just made me think of it. So basically in my instance, I was reverse parallel parking. My tow bar hit like someone's number plate. It was like you could see a tiny little ding in the number plate, but I was like, honestly, you're only going to notice if the sun glistens on it in a certain way. I'm just going to leave. I'm already late for wherever I'm going on me trot.
2: Okay, you keep telling yourself that, sis. No,
1: I'm really trying to validate it.
2: I've done it too.
1: But like thinking of if CCTV footage got posted, I would be so embarrassed, mortified.
2: Did I tell you guys recently that I had a girl just like run straight in the side of my car and I just said, don't even stress, babe, get out of here.
1: Oh, what?
2: Yeah. Gosh, I'm
3: really?
2: So nice.
3: You can be bothered
2: I just
3: with
2: some good karma
1: Hang on.
2: For that.
1: What happened? What does your car look like?
2: So I think I did tell this story. So basically I was parked somewhere I shouldn't have been and I was getting a coffee. The owner of a shop came out and started yelling at me for parking in the wrong spot. I was apologising. I was like, I'm really sorry. I won't do it again. Copy that. But this woman was just like getting angry for the sake of getting angry. Then in that exact moment, a P-plater drives straight, reverses straight into the side of my car.
1: While you're in your car.
2: While I'm getting yelled at by this woman.
1: Oh, well, how about that for a chain of events?
2: And then the woman then decides to go around the front of the car and starts abusing the young girl.
1: Oh, no.
2: And so then I walk around the front of the car and I just go, don't stress. And then I looked at my car. There was like she'd hit like the plastic kind of side bumper.
1: Okay, yeah.
2: And like, you know, maybe
1: you can
2: there
1: buff
2: was
1: it out,
2: a little bit. But I was like, don't worry, doll. She was like, I'm so sorry. And I was like, just hit the road so we can get away from this crazy lady.
1: Oh, my gosh. That would have been very overstimulating.
2: It was one
1: situation.
2: Of those moments that if you were standing there watching, it would have been like a train wreck. It was so chaotic.
1: You'd be like, what is going on here?
2: It was one of those, of course, this happens to me.
3: Yeah. Well, we want to hear from you guys. 131060 is the number. Who is the a-hole in this situation? And we will take your calls right after this. You got Lucy and Nikki.

0: tunes, good chat,
1: and a little bit of chaos for brekkie.
0: Lucy and Mickey
1: on Melbourne's 101.9 The Fox. Now let go.

0: Right around the country, you got Lucy and Nikki from the Happy Hour with Lucy and Nikki podcast. Grab it right now on the Listener app. And
1: Lucy and Nikki asking the question, am I the a-hole?
2: Okay, guys, so we just had someone write in asking if they were the a-hole or not for hitting someone's car in a shopping centre. Then it has been exposed on CCTV and all of our friends are saying, listen, you need to go and fess up.
3: Do you know what the real bummer is? The bummer you got caught, doll. Oh, no. And I just think that's a good reminder for everyone. CCTV exists.
2: Oh.
3: You got to get out of there.
2: Okay, a little bit off topic, but on brand for me. Have you guys seen that real? It's actually really sad, but it's just to point out how much CCTV can expose you. There's this really famous murder in New Zealand of a UK backpacker, and the guy got caught because they could track his literal every move through the city of Auckland on CCTV. You guys, be careful because you are always being watched.
3: Yes.
2: Always.
0: If you're out murdering people.
3: Scraping people's cars.
0: Yeah, oh, that's true.
2: Anyway, we want to hear from you guys.
0: All right, 131060 is the number. Let's go to Stacey. Stacey, who is the a-hole in this situation?
4: Definitely not me. It's fine. It's just like a little love tap. If I do a tiny little bump, like who hasn't done that before in a shopping centre or something?
2: Stacey,
4: like,
2: are you the culprit?
3: Are you the potential a-hole, well, Stacey?
4: I may have done it once. Yeah.
3: Me too, babe.
4: If you get out and have a look, there's no damage, like no foul, no play. Like it's just no harm. It's fine.
3: Yeah. I think that is also a good gauge. Okay. Like I think it's not necessarily the right thing, but here's your loophole. Depending how bad the damage is. Like if you've absolutely busted up someone's panel of their car, you're going to have to leave your name and number.
2: I think if there's a tiny little dent
3: or scratch, I reckon player. I've got that many scratches on my car.
2: Now I'm actually considering, because the one day I walked out to my car and there was a huge ding in the back of it, I'm actually questioning if you in fact did that.
3: You told me specifically that was a cyclist, so I didn't want to ask any questions.
2: No, that was a different one. This is one on the back. Yeah, far out.
3: No.
2: Guys, we're all guilty of it, but I don't think it's the best. Cars are expensive.
3: Well, think about Bali, guys. You're zipping around, you're binging into everyone's car. They're just like, they just wave at you and move on. So,
0: do they?
2: It's play on in Bali.
3: Play on in Bali. So, yeah, maybe we'll just stick to parking cars in Bali then, shall we?
0: Absolutely. You got Lucy, Nikki.
5: Hey, it's Josh Fawaz. You're listening to my new track, Like a Prayer, with Lucy and Nikki. Turn it up.
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0: Right around the country, you got Lucy and Nikki from the Happy Hour with Lucy and Nikki podcast and...
1: Mirror, mirror on the wall. Who's the smartest of them all? It's about to get tricky. Lucy versus Nikki.
0: Oh, yes. Our favourite game. If you don't know how this works, there are five questions. Lucy and Nikki must buzz in with their name when they know the answer. The first person gets the answer wrong. The other gets a chance to answer and claim a point. Best of five wins. We go to a tiebreaker. If it is even, girls... Tonight, you were taking on viral trends.
2: Oh, I feel like Luce might be the clear winner here. You're so good at virality, doll.
3: Well, I mean...
2: Anyway, let's see.
3: You never know. Sometimes you surprise me, Nick, with your knowledge.
2: Oh, cheers, babe.
3: On TikTok specifically is what I'm talking about.
0: All right, let's see how we go. Okay, first question. What celebrity helped spark a major blue hair trend on social media?
3: Lucy.
0: Yes.
3: Kylie Jenner.
0: That is correct.
2: Slay.
0: Well done.
3: That was a long time ago, wasn't
0: 2014.
3: It?
2: I was thinking bloody Katy Perry doll, so I had no idea.
3: You were way off.
0: Way off. Question two. What skincare trend involves using a handheld device that uses warm and cold therapy to stimulate circulation and reduce puffiness?
3: I know what that looks like, but I don't know the name of it. It's like that roller thing that girls use.
0: Yeah. Do you want me to give a clue? Do you want to buzz in with your name?
2: Oh, Nikki, gua sha.
0: Yeah, that's it.
2: Oh, boom.
0: Yeah.
2: Okay, that's not how I would describe a gua sha because I use one every day.
0: The answer is...
3: Gua sha is like lymphatic drainage.
0: I've got facial sculpting tools.
2: No, it's a facial sculpting tool. Anyway, I get the point anyway, so sucked in.
3: You're on.
2: No questions here.
3: We both do love to gua sha, though. I actually bought a new one the other day.
2: Yeah, you can put that in the fridge too.
0: Mm. There you go. All right, so that's one to Lucy, one to Nikki. Question three. What viral weight loss medication trend has...
2: Nikki.
0: Yes.
2: Ozempic.
0: That's correct. Yes.
3: What was the rest of that question? I'm just interested.
0: Viral weight loss medication trend has exploded across social media in recent years.
3: Mm.
0: Yeah. All right, question four. Nikki, if you get this right, you are the winner.
2: Let's go.
0: Okay, what phrase went viral on TikTok to describe someone suddenly losing attraction to a person?
3: Lucy, the ick.
0: That is correct.
2: Oh, good one.
3: Had that many a time.
0: All right, two all. Whoever gets this right is the winner. Question five, what celebrities... Thank you, next breakup era.
2: Nikki, Ariana Grande.
0: That is correct.
2: OMG.
0: Well
3: done. Good work.
0: Well done.
3: Ariana Grande, thank you, next.
0: Yeah.
2: Thank you, next. What did I used to sing, babe?
3: I don't know.
2: Oh, no, I used to sing, I'm so grateful for my life.
3: As you can see, we are absolutely not Ariana Grande fans at all.
2: Tell us what you think about Wicked Luce.
3: Cool. No, you don't want to know. Not a fan.
2: We're not wicked girls. No shade.

0: 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Lucy and Nikki.
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2: Hey, this is Martin Garrix. I love
3: this feeling. This is Ed Sheeran. 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

0: 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And girls, coming up next, one of our favourites, Advice with the Queens.
1: Yes, guys, we have got a very good little Advice with the Queens. 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I actually don't think we're very good at giving advice, but, you know,
2: no, it's always interesting. But if you do, like, you know, if you are listening to our podcast, Happy Hour with Lucy and Nikki, and you need advice, you can always fill out the submissions form on our website, Happy Hour with Lucy and Nikki, because we love hearing from you guys. 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
1: Even if you've just got a great story of something really wild, we love hearing all of it.
2: We
1: do. You know what is happening on the podcast soon, guys?
2: What's that, Dom?
1: We've got a very exciting interview coming up soon. I don't know when it's going to be going live, but with Dee Salmon. She's just released a fantastic book called It's Not Love, Actually.
2: And oh, I love that title.
1: Yeah.
2: Very clever.
1: I've been reading it. It's a great book, guys. It's especially good if you're a little single gal. So for all the single chicks. But anyway, coming up next, Advice with the Queens.
2: Yep, stick around.
0: We'll do that right after this. You got Lucy and Nikki.
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8: 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We've got the Chandler Highway citybound entry to the Eastern Freeway closed until early Monday for works. 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

0: Saturday morning. You're on with Lucy and Nikki.
1: And guys, this is a bit of a cutesy little story. It's a bit of a heartwarmer, this one, because there's a woman that our producer actually found on a page called Love Don't Judge. So cute. And she actually needs Google Translate to talk to her husband.
2: Oh,
1: so
2: no.
1: Let me unpack this. So there's Natalie and Mohammed. They met at a bar and they had an immediate connection despite a significant language barrier. Basically, communication between the two of them was a challenge and they just started chatting via Google Translate and were kind of passing the phone back and forth to keep chatting. We've got a little bit of audio here.
3: My name is Natalie and this is my husband, Mohammed, and we needed Google Translate to speak, but we got married anyways. He slid into my DMs and sent me a message, and that's when we started talking. He actually didn't speak any English when we first met, so people were shocked because they're saying, how can you be with someone that doesn't speak English?
2: Wow. I can't even flirt with someone who's got a funny accent, let alone...
1: Why is that?
2: I just can't.
1: I can't understand.
2: Nah, I just find it hard to, like, have banter with people where, like, that just aren't exactly the same as me.
0: Well, mate, maybe that's where you're going
2: fair.
0: Wrong. Yeah, that's fair, but maybe...
2: I can't banter with American dudes. I find them, like, they have different humour.
1: Yeah, well, I guess humour is one of your big values in, like, a partner,
0: bro,
1: I think, so that's fair enough.
0: You have the biggest crush on Disco Lines. Have you met Disco Lines? He's American. What do you think?
2: Well, I haven't met him. I had a crush on him because I like the way he looks, Sean.
0: Yeah,
2: you get with the program. He's the hottest DJ in the world.
0: You'd banter with
4: him,
0: though,
4: wouldn't
0: he?
4: Hey, Lucy, my little buddy, would you like to come out with me to the game, pitch a ball, eat a wiener?
2: With Disco Lines, I would make it
1: work.
2: Yeah,
1: then you'd be like, oh, he's so funny, babe. And I'll be like, yeah, well, bloody hell, what about the Google Translate guy? I spent a bit of time in Portugal. No, I just remember being at this specific bar in Portugal and there was a guy there and he was traveling on his own and I was with my partner and he was just like, how, like, you know, we couldn't understand each other. There was a massive language barrier. And we sat there with him for like an hour and a half on Google Translate, found out what he did for work, like just going back and forth. And you kind of got used to it.
2: It's possible to converse via Google Translate. I just don't know that it would be possible to foster a romantic connection.
1: Yeah.
2: Is what I'm saying.
1: But like, I think, like, if you're in person, I think that there's something beautiful in this. Like, if you have a connection with someone and you can feel that in, like, maybe your body language and stuff, maybe you can fall in love via Google Translate.
2: Well, listen, I think, you know.
1: I reckon they're going to outlast everyone if their connection's that strong.
2: Hopefully they've got a good Wi-Fi connection because then it'll be a bit hard to chat after that, wouldn't it, dog?
1: So true, babe. Oh, good God. Connection IRL and online.
2: Literally.
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9: 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There's a truck rollover in Truganina on Hopkins Road, south of the Western Freeway, closing the roundabout. 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
3: Hi there, it's Amanda Myler with your news update. Rain's the biggest issue facing the team of divers, including one Australian, tasked with rescuing four men trapped in a louse cave for over a week now. One of the group was pulled out overnight, two others are missing. Donald Trump has wrapped up a meeting on a potential Iran peace deal with no announcement made. The focus was to extend the ceasefire and reopen the Strait of Hormuz to all shipping traffic. Caught today for a man who allegedly drove a ute at police officers in Mudgee in the central west of New South Wales. He has been charged with multiple offences. A once-in-a-five-year storm is set to hit southern parts of WA this weekend, bringing winds of 125 k's an hour, rainfall totals of around 50 mils, up to 8-metre swells, and even the chance of tornadoes. The Weather Bureau has issued a severe weather warning from Kalbarri to Esperance. And three astronauts from China have returned to Earth after nearly 7 months in space. It comes as China prepares for its first lunar landing by 2030.
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3: Checking your Foxcast, showers increasing across Melbourne for your Saturday with a top of 18 degrees. Tomorrow, shower 2 and 15. And keep it locked all weekend for the next code word to win your share of our $100,000 with the Fox's 100K payday.
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0: Let's go. Don't stop, live free. Can you match this energy? Let's go.
3: Yeah, big vibes for one more hour for Saturday morning with your girls. How you going, ladies?
4: Shawnee B, it's unreal to be here with you and, of course, Miss Nick. And we've been raging for an hour. You've got us for one more hour.
5: I know. So top of the morning to everyone who's just joining us. Our name's Lucy Nikki. We're from Happy Hour with Lucy and Nikki, which is actually our podcast. But yes, home on the radio, Friday night, Saturday mornings. And we've got a good show for you guys because coming up next, we're going to be talking about something a little bit controversial. And that is, what are your thoughts on sleeping with your makeup on? Because Lucy and I have
4: I was on the edge of my seat with that one, babe. I was like, what is she about to say?
5: Oh, babe, it's red hot tea here this morning, darling. Are you makeup on? Are you makeup off when you go to Betty Buys?
4: Honestly, groundbreaking stuff, guys. Thank you for tuning in.
5: We're here saving lives and we're keeping it light today.
4: We are indeed. Anyway, keep listening if you can be bothered.
5: Lucy, you really don't sound too excited about that. It's probably because you slept with your glam on last night.
4: My paws are dirty. Gross.
5: Yeah, gross, man.
3: Is that what's going on there? All right, we'll unpack that next. You got Lucy and Nikki.

0: right around the country. You're on with Lucy and Nikki.
1: People talk about you. Lucy and Nikki, spill the tea.
2: Charlie XCX, if I couldn't love her more, I do now. She has revealed one of her beauty secrets.
3: Ooh.
2: And you are not going to like it, Nikki Westcott, because you are a certified clean girl.
3: What is it?
2: So she has revealed that one of her beauty secrets is that she doesn't take her makeup off at night.
3: Oh.
2: And sometimes will often even wear it like onward into the next day.
3: No.
2: You know, she's been quoted to have said, the next day has already arrived. There's bits of makeup remaining on. I like that.
3: Do you know what she's referring to here? She's saying she likes the panda eye look, and I simply cannot relate.
2: Yeah, but babe, she's rock and roll. And she's
3: know,
2: a party girl. She's like got the little bit of like makeup smudged.
3: I'm not going to yuck her yum. You go for gold, darling.
2: Yeah.
3: Me, myself, that's what I call it. I say, do I have panda eyes when I feel like my mascara is like mud running or I've got smudge makeup? I know. I can have the biggest of big nights and I can still take off my makeup.
2: Yeah, I know. Well, this is something that Nikki and I have always, I guess, disagreed on. And we spend a lot of evenings together. And she'll always stay up when we get home and take her full makeup off.
3: I always have a shower too. I wash that day away, baby. Wash the night away.
2: And what do I do? Sometimes I fall asleep with my boots and handbag still on my shoulder.
3: Let's not forget leather jacket. I've seen Lucy literally conk out in a leather jacket, jeans with a belt on, a cross-body bag and boots.
2: Girl
3: is still snoozing through this and I'm just rattled.
2: I will say I have in only probably the last like 12 months started taking my makeup off religiously before I go to sleep.
3: Oh, good for you, doll. Welcome.
2: Yeah, I know. I think it's like when I just got that little bit older and I started taking care of my skin more, I was like, I'm not going to go and undo all of the hard work of like skin needling and
3: And baby, skin's looking amazing, doll. It's liking the nicer treatment, you can see.
2: It is. But we want to know, I want to hear from you guys. Do you guys sleep with your makeup on? It is Charlie XCX approved. I'm not against it, but Nikki, it's a hard no.
3: It's a hard no from me, but let's take it to the callers.
0: Yeah, we want to hear from you guys. Do you or do you not sleep with your makeup off, on or off? Hang on. Do you or do you not sleep with your makeup off? I've stuffed that up. Do you sleep with
3: your makeup on?
0: 131060. Give us a call. We'll take your calls
3: right after
0: this. You've got Lucy and Nikki.

0: Clock. Hype Girls and Brunch Buddies all in one. 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
1: Let's get the party started. See you at the bar, you was hardly talking. That's when I knew that your heart was scarring. Friends to lovers need a part to star in. Like, wait, babe, let me ask your pardon.

0: 5, 9.
1: Right around the country, you're on with Lucy and Nikki. And right now, jump on the phones. 131060 is the number. Do you sleep in your makeup, girls?
2: Yes. Well,
3: we are very opposing in this and very strongly opposing, I would say.
2: Well, it's a conversation we've had many a time because Nikki has religiously taken her makeup off forever. I only recently started taking my makeup off before I go to sleep. That's after a big night. Like I obviously have a shower before I go to bed on a normal night.
3: Yeah. This is just like, I guess, referring to the big nights. Mm. I started thinking, Luce, that you only didn't take off your makeup because you never had makeup wipes, doll. Every time we'd travel, you'd be like, oh, can I have a makeup wipe? Because when you're with me and I give you a makeup wipe, you'll gladly take it off.
2: Oh, yeah, babe.
3: But when I see you the next morning using the bloody hotel towel trying to get your pan dry off, it looks a little grim.
2: Guys, can I tell you guys, I've got a quick story. Like, I'll make it snappy.
3: Okay, go.
2: I recently went away on like an influencer trip with a makeup brand and I got my glam done one day. I went out and had such a massive night and I woke up the next day and didn't reapply any makeup and went to the F1 with makeup from the day before.
3: Well, babe, that's when you know it's good glam. Obviously the products work, honey. I think this is incredible marketing.
2: I'm embarrassed about that. And honestly, I did not look or feel that great. It's luckily, I was in a fruity mood and was just having a great time with everyone.
3: It's giving long wear.
2: It is giving long wear. Bender proof.
3: Oh, bender proof. Perfect.
1: Well, we want to hear from you guys. 131060 is the number. We got Carly on the phone. Carly, do you sleep in your makeup?
4: Hey, guys. Absolutely. 9 times out of 10, if I've had a big night, a medium night, or a small night, I'm just hitting the sack straight away, makeup and all.
2: Yeah, Carly. Well, you know what? If it's good enough for Charlie XCX, it's good enough for us, isn't it, doll?
3: Well, bloody you oak. And Charlie XCX are rolling around the next day with your glam still on, doll.
2: Well, there you go.
3: Oh,
2: fair play,
3: girls.
2: Fair play.
1: Legend. Thanks for calling through, Carly. You got Lucy and Nikki.

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1: Lucy and Nikki, asking the question, am I the a-hole?
2: Okay, guys, we're doing something a little different here this morning and we're playing one of our favourite games that we often play over on our podcast, Happy Hour with Lucy and Nikki. We do this segment every Friday night and it is called Am I the A-Hole? So basically I'm going to read out a little story and I'd like to know what your guys' opinion is if this person that's written it in is the A-Hole or not. Yes. They always kind of like dance on the line of like who is actually in the wrong kind of situation.
3: Yeah, I feel like this game is like quite well known. I feel like it's big on the internet. I'm big on TikTok.
2: Big on TikTok, big on Reddit, big on our podcast. Anyway, let's give it a whirl. Am I the a-hole for changing the Wi-Fi password after my sibling kicked me off Netflix? My sibling, 22, and I, 18, both live at home. He pays for Netflix and I handle the Wi-Fi setup and maintenance. The parents pay the bill. We've always just shared everything without tracking it. A few days ago, I tried to watch Netflix and I found out that he changed the password and locked me out without any warning. When I asked about it, he said that I could be added back if I started paying. So I got annoyed and I changed the Wi-Fi password and didn't give it to him. Now he's mad, my parents are mad, and I'm being told that I'm childish and controlling the whole house's internet just to be petty. I just feel like I matched his energy because he locked me out first. So am I the a-hole? Yes, bro.
3: Yeah, so he paid for the Netflix, you pay for nothing. And, I mean, it was childish of him to be like, now start contributing towards the Netflix. It's $12 a month, get over it. But
2: play on, player. Play on, player. Split the
3: cost. Yeah, for sure. No, yeah. I agree.
2: I think it's like big whoop you're handling the Wi-Fi. What does that even mean?
3: Have you ever lived with someone that gets really funny about sharing streaming services?
2: No, never. I think I've still got some of Kim's streaming services logged in on my TV.
3: That's your old house, mate.
2: Yeah, exactly.
3: It takes me being hungover one day to sign up to 5 different new services if there's something I really want to watch.
2: Yes.
3: So I'm not really good at monitoring that kind of stuff, but I always did notice that my old housemate was so good at, like, you know, she would only buy the ones that I didn't have and it was only if it was convenient to her. And then when she moved out, like I automatically was like logged out of all the ones that she had. And I was like, oh, you could have just given me Stan for
2: Give me Disney Plus stop.
3: Right.
2: Yeah, I actually pay for all of ours. My husband doesn't pay for any because he kind of moved him to my place and it's just is what it is, you know. But it adds up.
3: It does, actually.
2: I might actually hit him up for a bit of a payback on that.
4: Absolutely.
2: Bro. It's been bloody years.
3: Am I the a-hole for being so petty that I sent my husband an invoice for past streaming service use?
2: Exactly. Nah. Do you know what I do need
3: Back
2: to do,
3: date
2: though?
3: It.
2: We need to set up, like, we're so naughty at that stuff. I need to set up, like, direct debits from our joint account, you know, get a head together boo.
3: I mean, you're talking to the wrong person. I let my brother live with me for free.
2: No, you don't. You let him pay for all your cleaning and your bills.
3: He pays for my cleaning once a week. He doesn't pay for anything.
2: No,
3: else.
2: And how many outstanding cleaning invoices did you have, Lucy?
3: I had a few.
2: Double digits, I believe it was.
3: My poor cleaner Josh was
2: Lucy,
3: you owe me $550. And I was like,
2: how loyal is
3: Josh,
2: your cleaner?
3: He
2: still
3: the best.
2: Shows up every week.
3: He's honestly
2: no bills,
3: an icon.
2: No problem.
3: Do you know what he does? He also reminds me, hey, Lucy, reminding you to keep unlock the doors because I'm coming tomorrow. I'm like, yeah. That's what I need
2: Don't
3: in my life,
2: me,
3: Josh.
2: But I'll remind you to unlock your door and clean your house.
3: Love you, Josh.
2: Honestly, he's a keeper, babe.
3: He's a massive keeper.
2: Protect Josh at all costs.
4: What
3: for
4: a
3: sure.
4: Legend. He's Olivia Dean, Baby Steps. You got Lucy, Nikki. It's funny.

0: Happy Saturday morning. You got Lucy and Nikki from the Happy Hour with Lucy and Nikki podcast, which you can grab right now on the Listener app or wherever you get your podcasts. Lots of juicy stuff over there, girls.
1: Oh, there is. Guys, we actually had a really fun concept that we did on the podcast that came out recently. It was called Punters Hot Takes, or like controversial hot takes. So basically you guys got to write in like your controversial opinion and we got to unpack them. And can I share yours, Nikki?
2: Yes.
1: Nikki's controversial hot take is that more women should cheat.
2: Now, listen, let me pull this back into context. I was referring to, I feel like every time you hear a story, it's like, oh, this guy cheated on her and blah, blah, blah. And I was like, oh, go and cheat back, girls. If you take your power back. If they're going to bloody fool around on you, fool right back, or just break up would be the best advice. But anyway.
1: I know. So anyway, it was a good episode. So tune in and
2: controversial hot takes.
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0: Yes. 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
9: 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Emergency works in Truckanina on Hopkins Road closed northbound through the roundabout after an overnight truck rollover. Southbound traffic now starting to get through. It starts today. Harvey Norman's huge half yearly clearance. 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

0: Happy Saturday morning. You got Lucy and Nikki.
1: Lucy and Nikki's Toast of the Weekend.
2: Oh, oppa, baby.
3: Oppa.
2: I want to leave you guys feeling so excited for the weekend because there is no time of the day I love more than a Saturday morning when it's the sun's out.
3: Yep.
2: You know you're going for some scooies at the pub later, yep, seeing your friends, or maybe you're going to like a sporting activity or whatever it is, a party, a celebration. Maybe you're staying at home and watching Netflix, pouring a glass of wine.
3: I feel like the ideal Saturday for me is productive morning, fun afternoon.
2: Oh, babe. And
3: you know what I mean?
2: Looking, getting your glam done.
3: Productive morning with glam that you get to sleep in that night and wake up with it looking a little.
2: Just meaning like there's no better feeling than going out in the morning and like getting your walk or your exercise in. Then you just like got that little buzz of excitement. I actually made a TikTok about it once. That little buzz of excitement, you know, you're going to see all your friends. And then
3: it's unbelievable.
2: You do the best hairdo you've ever done.
3: Oh.
2: You got a golden spray tan.
3: Well, we're speaking your language. So what are you toasting to then, darling? All the makeup artists out there working hard today.
2: What am I toasting to this morning? You know what? Anyone that's just got that real zest for life today, the joie de vivre or whatever. I don't even know.
0: Is that real?
2: I don't know. My brother always says it. Like zest for life. You're just jacked up on Mountain Dew.
3: I love that.
0: Jacked up.
3: I'm going to toast to Shawnee and Luce because you know what, guys? There's no people I'd rather do this show with.
2: And the producer, Naughty Vi Vi.
3: Oh, and Naughty Vi Vi.
2: Hey, baby.
0: Naughty Vi Vi.
2: What is that voice that we do sometimes, Nikki? We're like,
3: I don't know.
2: Yeah, I know, it's weird.
3: So silly. Then sometimes I realize people are listening to us and I'm overthinking it.
2: Guys,
3: anyway,
2: it's been a long morning. Sorry if we are talking absolute smack. Shawnee, what are you toasting to?
0: What am I toasting to? I am toasting to mimosas.
3: Oh,
0: sorry, I couldn't think of anything.
3: Toasting with a mimosa makes more sense.
0: Yeah.
2: I've got a little line to finish us off on, guys.
3: Yeah. I know what it is.
2: No. Cheers to the freaking weekend.
0: Drink to that.
2: Let's
0: go.
3: Drink responsibly.
0: Hey, we need to add that to Hot Girl Walk Anthem one time.
2: Yeah,
0: done. Anyway, we're off. We'll be back next week. Until then.
3: Have a great day.
0: Bye.
1: Lucy and Nikki. Lucy and Nikki. For your Saturday morning. LUCYNIKKI. On Melbourne's 101.9, The Fox. 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
6: 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It's closed heading north at the roundabout. 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
37: Hey there, I'm Brett Thomas. A man accused of driving at officers on patrol before deliberately ramming through the front of a police station in Mudgee, New South Wales, will face court today. The 67-year-old suspected sovereign citizen has been hit with several charges, including intent to endanger life, which carries a 25-year prison sentence. Protesters again camped out overnight at the site of Brisbane's planned Olympic Stadium. That's despite 4 arrests yesterday during violent clashes with police. Overnight, fencing went up around Victoria Park. Construction is due to start on Monday. Wild weather is set to sweep south down WA with wind gusts up to 125 k's an hour, starting just north of Geraldton before smashing Perth tonight. Donald Trump has left a meeting with his advisors this morning, but no confirmation about whether the US will move forward with the deal to extend the ceasefire with Iran and reopen the Strait of Hormuz. And the first of 5 villagers found in a flooded Laos cave have been rescued. 4 men remain trapped after flash flooding more than a week ago.
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